0: You know it breaks my heart. 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
2: Tonight starts out clear, but clouds will be arriving after midnight. Low temperatures in the low 50s south, some upper 40s farther inland. Wednesday, a mostly cloudy, cooler day. High temperatures in the mid to upper 60s. A chance for a shower, but most of the rain will be coming through Wednesday night. Showers, a few downpours, a humid night Wednesday night, and humid Thursday morning. But we quickly clear out with a mix of sun and clouds. Highs between 80 and 85 Thursday afternoon. I'm News Center Maine meteorologist Ryan Breton for Coast 93.1.
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0: Coast 93.1, Blake Show in the morning and your hit music all day. Do you have a smart speaker? Because if you do, it's very easy to play Coast 93.1. I've got a smart speaker and I kind of love it because it will turn the lights on and off when I want it to. It's not always right. Sometimes it says speaker, other times it says streaker. Don't ask.
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Coast 93.1, Blake Show in the morning, and your hit music all day. That is Latto and Big Energy, and she teamed up, well, sort of, with Mariah Carey. She wasn't there to do it, but she gave her blessing to remix the whole thing, which is kind of cool. Sleep Theory, words are worthless.

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1: Here's something women really appreciate about their husbands. If they can be, like, solid while she's freaking out.
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3: 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I'll say I'm not good for Rachel in that respect. Oh. Like, because I want to fix the problem, and right. I'm like, okay, well, here's what you need to do. And she's like, no, I don't, you know, like,
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14: Tonight starts out clear, but clouds will be arriving after midnight. Low temperatures in the low 50s south, some upper 40s farther inland.

0: Wednesday, a mostly cloudy, cooler day, high temperatures in the mid to upper 60s. A chance for a shower, but most of the rain will be coming through Wednesday night. Showers, a few downpours, a humid night Wednesday night, and humid Thursday morning. But we quickly clear out with a mix of sun and clouds, highs between 80 and 85 Thursday afternoon. I'm News Center Maine meteorologist Ryan Breton for Coast 93.1.
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0: Coast 93.1, Blake Show in the morning, and your hit music all day. I've got a question. Maybe somebody can answer this. I've already talked to Blake about this, and he doesn't really have a legitimate answer to this because I don't know what it's for. But are you one of those people that has the rubber ducks lined up on your dashboard, like as you know, as it goes down to the glass? I don't quite understand what the reasoning is, and I asked Blake, and he doesn't really know what the reason is. It's just cool. I don't know. I'm afraid I would get hit in an accident and have a duck flying at my head.
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Coast 93.1 Blake Show in the morning and your hit music all day, Rihanna and Umbrella. And it looks like we're going to have some really good weather, according to meteorologist Todd Guttner. He's saying, listen, we're going to get some heat again and maybe even a little bit of rain to keep things going. I mean, the drought is getting a little crazy. Martin Garrix and Ed Sheeran, Coast 93.1.

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10: Tonight starts out clear, but clouds will be arriving after midnight. Low temperatures in the low 50s south, some upper 40s farther inland. Wednesday, a mostly cloudy, cooler day, high temperatures in the mid to upper 60s. A chance for a shower, but most of the rain will be coming through Wednesday night. Showers, a few downpours, a humid night Wednesday night, and humid Thursday morning. But we quickly clear out with a mix of sun and clouds, highs between 80 and 85 Thursday afternoon. I'm News Center Maine meteorologist Ryan Breton for Coast 93.1.
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That's fun. And not just fun, it's the band fun. Some nights. Here's Teddy Swims, Mr. Know-It-All, Coast 93.1.

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Zara Larson and Midnight Sun. 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
1: 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Another hit for Bruno Mars, and I really like that one. 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

0: 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If you missed just a minute, you may have missed this.
1: Did you see this story about someone's pet peacock? They couldn't figure out where it had gone, but it had went and joined up with wild turkeys.
2: Oh, that's incredible.
3: Yeah. That's great.
1: Right,
2: I wonder...
3: New friends.
2: This is going to sound really strange, and I don't know why I'm going to say this, but...
1: Oh, boy.
2: Do you
1: think they
2: could
1: mate?
2: Could there be like a cross... Could they mate? You know what I mean? Like, what would a turkey and a peacock...
3: A turkey.
2: Produce.
1: I assume that they can't, different species of birds can't mate. Peacocks and turkeys are two different species
2: of
1: birds.
2: Okay, so can like a cardinal and a blue jay mate?
1: I don't know.
2: You know what I mean?
1: I'm really curious now. I don't know the answer.
3: Come on.
1: If you're just going to keep throwing out pairs of birds. One of my favorite things is when Todd says, well, this is kind of a weird question, but.
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1: Tonight starts out clear, but clouds will be arriving after midnight. Low temperatures in the low 50s south, some upper 40s farther inland. Wednesday, a mostly cloudy, cooler day. High temperatures in the mid to upper 60s. A chance for a shower, but most of the rain will be coming through Wednesday night. Showers, a few downpours, a humid night Wednesday night, and humid Thursday morning. But we quickly clear out with a mix of sun and clouds. Highs between 80 and 85 Thursday afternoon. I'm News Center Maine meteorologist Ryan Breton for Coast 93.1.
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0: 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If you missed just a minute, you may have missed this.
1: Does road rage actually make anyone a better driver? No, but it might make a point.
2: Right.
3: But we all like flip off, you know, sure, people on the road or scream out the window or
1: I will flash people. Like if like yeah.
3: What do you mean flash people?
2: Wow, that's
1: I whip my stuff out.
2: I don't flip them off.
3: Okay.
2: But instead,
1: I just flip it out.
2: Yeah. That's great.
3: No,
2: way
3: it's a different tactic.
1: With my headlights. Like, I don't honk the horn.
2: Same.
1: But I'll flash in my headlights.
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1: I'm sure you do.
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1: It's a little chilly in here the other day when you flash your headlights at me.
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0: 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If you missed just a minute, you may have missed this.
1: An ick you could not come back from. She says she was dating a guy, and then he said at some point he had to go to the bathroom, and he said, I need to go tinkle.
2: No.
3: No.
1: Dead serious. That was the last night we saw each other.
2: Yeah.
3: I can see that.
2: Yeah. My grandmother used to say that. It's over.
1: Excuse me, I just got to go tinkle.
2: Yeah.
1: What's another word or phrase that is just a total ick?
3: I can't. Panties for me is just.
1: I know. Kelly hates that word too.
2: It's just gross.
3: It's just gross.
1: Every time I say it. I mean, that I say it that much.
2: Yeah.
1: Normally, just
2: guy,
1: to be clear,
3: like,
1: yeah.
3: Yeah.
2: What
3: all the
2: panties
3: time.
2: Are you wearing today, Kelly? Like, I'm like, stop asking.
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0: are 100% expected to communicate exceptionally well.
1: I talk about all the time that you are just as invested in their home as they are. 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
0: 100%. So it's really kind of looking at the thing as the whole entire picture, bringing it to a point that people are really able to say, okay, I understand what's happening right now, and I feel confident and comfortable.
1: If someone wants to work with a Best of the 207 winner, Kristen, how would they go about doing that?
0: Just search me up, Kristen Roaf Realtor.
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0: And remember, I won't stop working until your home or until your home is sold.
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0: 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If you missed just a minute, you may have missed this.
1: Listen to this. They ranked the best orange sodas, and Fanta was number one. But in the top five, Main Root.
2: Oh. Wow.
1: And number five is Captain Eli's orange soda.
2: Interesting. Oh.
1: And I would have thought Sunkist, but that was way down.
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0: 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Already Wednesday.
1: Yeah.
0: Just moving along through the week here.
1: Sweet.
0: You know, I didn't think about it. Someone posted this and I had not thought about it, but it's so true. Mm. Just one example of something that used to be free that we now have to pay for. Do you remember when you'd get an iPhone and it would come with a charger and the plug?
1: Yeah.
0: And the headphones?
1: Oh, yeah.
0: Right?
1: Right.
0: And then they said, no.
1: Right.
0: Not anymore.
1: Yes.
0: I don't know when that was.
1: Mm-hmm.
0: That they stopped it. Maybe it was when AirPods came out.
1: Oh, yeah.
0: I mean, they didn't really keep making the headphones like with the wire.
1: Mm-hmm.
0: But, yeah, remember?
1: Yes, I do.
0: Remember those good old days when they used to give us that for free?
1: Yeah. That's a bunch of crap.
0: Yeah.
1: Yeah.
0: Yeah. Free internet content. That's true. It does feel like anytime you click an article or something, you have to pay for it. But I mean, how do they?
1: That's true. So
0: that's how they have to stay alive somehow, you know?
1: Yep.
0: It was the phone thing. Well, because Apple's supposed to roll out their new stuff this week.
1: That's exciting. That should be the flip phone, right?
0: Yeah. Would you want to get that though?
1: No.
0: Yeah,
1: no,
0: I don't think I want that.
1: But I say that now, and I feel like, you know, then I will.
0: Depends on what it looks like and how big it is.
1: Right.
0: That's one of those that I let someone else have the first generation of that.
1: Yeah.
0: And see how it goes.
1: Which, Jay is a huge Apple guy, so he will be, so I'm sure he's so pumped. I'm sure he already knows all about it, and he'll get it, and yeah, that'll be Jay.
0: Yeah.
1: Yeah. I think he's holding out for it.
0: I don't know. I mean, I had a flip phone. I had a Razor.
1: Yeah, me too.
0: Loved that phone.
1: Oh, yeah.
0: And it was so sleek.
1: Yep.
0: And thin, and it could fit in your pocket without making a big bulge, you know?
1: Oh, sure. Yeah.
0: I don't know. Now that I have my iPhone, I don't know. I already take it out of my pocket, and there it is. I don't need an extra step of flipping.
1: Yeah, no.
0: You know?
1: Nope. No.
0: What else is free or used to be free that now you have to pay for?
1: Mm.
0: Oh, that's a good one. You can text us 79 Coast. Someone just texted, choosing your seat on an airplane.
1: Oh my God.
0: Yeah.
1: Oh, I'm the kids and I and Jay are going away for the first time for all of us. We're going to Aruba in January. Mm. And I'm really, it took me a long time to make this, to book this.
0: Yeah.
1: Like I was really holding out for seats and points and all these things.
0: Yeah.
1: And so I will be honest, I booked a really somewhat crappy flight and
0: oh boy,
1: the family won't know this until we get on it, but look, whatever.
0: Oh, great.
1: You know, I pinched pennies where I could and didn't, you know, whatever. Mm-hmm. So yeah, I had to pay for the seats in the long run, and I was like, are you kidding me?
0: I mean, I think the idea is that then now they make it a la carte.
1: Yes.
0: So that in theory the flight is cheaper because they don't charge. It's like, oh well, the flight is cheaper.
1: Yeah,
0: but not if you want to actually choose anything.
1: Right.
0: You know, so
1: I should have just bought a good flight.
0: Yeah.
1: Yeah. That's, I won't do that again.
0: But even the good flights, you have to pay for, you know.
1: Yeah.
0: Do you want to sit between row 9 and 23? Oh, those are the only seats available? Extra $40.
1: Right.
0: Like, it seems so arbitrary, too. It's not even like their first class seats or business class or even extra leg room.
1: That's what I was looking. I was like, what? And it's like that everywhere. Like even, you know, we were looking at cruises. It was the same thing. It's just like, ugh.
0: Yeah.
1: Yeah. Yep.
0: Yeah.
1: That was driving me crazy.
0: Well, and you know what kind of bugs me right now is that whenever you buy something that needs a charger, whether it's a phone or something else, it never comes with the plug that goes in the wall.
1: No.
0: You know?
1: The butts.
0: Yeah.
1: Yes.
0: That's what I call them, the butt plugs.
1: Yeah, the butts. I need the butt.
0: Yeah.
1: Yes. I even bought a light for the back of my phone that would just magnetize, you know, for, you know, good lighting, whatever. It didn't even come with the cord.
0: Yeah.
1: It just
0: assumed.
1: And look, I do have an extra cord for it,
0: right?
1: But please don't assume.
0: I know.
1: I actually pulled it out of the case and looked for it and said, where's the cord?
0: I know.
1: And it was just like, no, fend for yourself.
0: Well, because there's now a shortage of the blocks.
1: Yeah.
0: In many houses, you have a lot of wires,
1: yep,
0: but not a lot of things to plug the wires into.
1: Yes. Yeah.
0: I was actually, when we were away for the weekend, I have my watch charger for my Apple Watch. Uh-huh. And that's what the wider USB thing.
1: Mm-hmm.
0: But now all the other ones are the smaller USB-C or whatever it is.
1: Yeah.
0: So I couldn't charge. I mean, unless I went to the store and bought a wall thing.
1: Right.
0: Then I couldn't charge my watch. And I was like, I'm on a vacation. I don't need whatever. Yeah.
1: Right.
0: I mean, I kind of like tracking my steps when I'm on vacation because I get very proud of myself.
1: Sure. I'm down with that.
0: I'm way more active on vacation than I am in my normal life.
1: Yeah.
0: But I was like, forget it. I'm just not going to charge it.
1: Yeah.
0: Let it die.
1: Yeah.
0: But in the whole house, couldn't find one.
1: Yeah.
0: That had the right thing.
1: I'll tell you what I've done. I spent a little extra money and they now have plugs, if you will, that and for your car and for home that have retractable cords for both of your USB-Cs and whatever the things. Mm. They come with it and you just pull the cord and it goes so you can't lose the cord.
0: Oh.
1: And it sticks right to the, and I'm telling you, it's a game changer. So the kids can't steal the cords and it goes right to the plug.
0: Yeah.
1: Yep.
0: How much you spend on that thing?
1: Well, I'm not telling you, but Apple sells them and Amazon has.
0: Of course they do.
1: Yep. Yeah, I know.
0: Of course
1: they do. But Amazon does have one.
0: They don't give them to you.
1: No.
0: They sell them.
1: Yes.
0: Yeah.
1: Yes.
0: Oh, boy. Okay, we're starting to grumble on the porch again.
1: I know.
0: But it's so true. It's so, there are so many things that used to be free and now you pay for them. And it's like, well, what changed?
1: Yeah, I know. Yeah. Yeah.
0: Even the things we subscribe to, like I pay for Hulu, why do I get 4 minutes of ads?
1: Yeah.
0: Before the show even starts, like at least give me the opening, 2 minutes.
1: Yeah.
0: Okay. we're gonna make some sweet tea here on the porch.
1: Okay.
0: And we're gonna take a break and come back. If you want to be the first call of the day, we would love to hear from you. Who's out there? Who's part of the 5 o'clock club today? Call us and say hey, 207-792-6278. By the way, regular football season kicks off tonight.
1: That's right.
0: Okay, so before kickoff, which is like 8-something, you got to get in for Bill Dodge GMC Football Fantasy.
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0: Coast 93.1, The Blake Show with Kelly and Todd. I guess Ed Sheeran owns these Batman and Robin like costumes.
1: Oh, like the real ones?
0: Yeah.
1: No way.
0: Yeah, I gotta read a little bit more about this because they refer to them as the Batman and Robin nipple suits.
1: Whoa.
0: So he's like collecting movie props or something, and it's including the ones where.
1: That's cool.
0: Oh, it's from 1997, and it was the year that they had nipples, which is kind of an interesting dilemma. Like on the Batman and Robin, you know, suits, like where they have, you know, it's muscled up a little bit,
1: mm-hmm.
0: you know.
1: Mm-hmm.
0: Should they have nipples or not?
1: Hmm. Huh. That's a conundrum, huh?
0: You know?
1: Yeah, right. Right. 97, was that the year?
0: That was George Clooney and Chris O'Donnell.
1: Oh, yeah.
0: Yeah, that and was Alicia Silverstone was Batgirl.
1: Oh, she was huge back then.
0: So he has.

0: He has that. He's actually got some really cool stuff. He has Peter Pan's outfit from the movie Hook.
1: Ooh.
0: And Rufio's sword.
1: That's great.
0: Rufio. I love that movie.
1: Yeah, that was a great movie.
0: But yeah, this have all things to collect.
1: Huh.
0: I wonder if he like wears the costumes ever, you know, if he's like secretly kind of weird. You know?
1: I mean, I would want to. I forget that I'm sort of a big fan of those movies, like Batman, Robin, Superman.
0: Yeah, the old ones.
1: Yeah,
0: Now they just did again and again and again. It's like the same movies again and again and again.
1: Can't do it.
0: But yeah.
1: Yep.
0: Yeah.
1: Definitely Superman back in the day. Like, I loved those movies.
0: Mm-hmm.
1: Yes.
0: I wish I had money to collect random stuff like that. You know who else does that is Elton John.
1: Yeah.
0: I'm always impressed by people. I mean, because most of them are rich.
1: Yep.
0: But people who I know who have like real art.
1: Mm-hmm. Oh, sure.
0: You know, like that's another level. You know?
1: And can explain it.
0: Oh, yeah.
1: Yeah. And I would like walk around and be like, oh, really? Sure. Oh, wow.
0: Yeah.
1: Yeah.
0: Like, I got this from Home Goods.
1: Yeah.
0: Yeah. $19.
2: Marshalls.
1: Yeah.
0: Hi, Todd.
1: Oh, is that hey a guys. Thomas? No way.
0: Yeah. Right. I know. It's like, not just another level.
1: Yeah, exactly.
0: Another level.
1: Sure.
0: So Kelly's house is falling apart.
1: Oh, my God.
0: Oh, my God.
1: You
0: Kel.
1: Don't even understand. It
2: is
1: was.
2: It that
0: this
2: bad?
0: Sounds oh, awful.
1: It was the worst day of my life. Well, oh, no. I mean, that's saying
0: it's minor.
1: A lot. Yeah.
0: It's not like construction issues.
1: But no, no, no.
0: Closet.
1: Stuff
0: and
1: And of course it happens when Jay is gone for an entire double, you know. So I was in my closet and I was just organizing like one half of it. I put the basket down and then all of a sudden I just hear just a clink and the other side where all of our clothes are, you know, we have like two rows of clothes. Mine's on the top, Jay's on the bottom.
2: Yeah.
1: And then a shelf above where all of my sweatshirts are, the entire rung that my clothes are on comes out of the wall.
0: Oh, it came off the wall.
1: It came off the wall.
0: Oh, geez.
1: The bracket comes off the wall and crashes on top of me. So
2: got trapped.
1: Yeah. So all of the clothes come off and the bracket.
0: Oh, no.
1: So and the top shelf comes off. And I'm like,
0: yeah.
1: What?
2: And you're buried.
1: Yeah. And
0: oh, my God.
1: So Jay's level is fine. And I get out and I'm like, oh, my God. It's just a huge mess. I send a picture to Jay. What do I do? And he's like, oh, I'll just take care of it like Thursday or Friday. And I say to him, do you know who I am? I can't wait till I have to figure out how to do this. So he says, okay, well, I'll walk you through it. I'm like, I can do this. I get the stuff downstairs. I get the stud finder. I get the drill. I get the things. I'm like, I can do this. I can put it back up. He walks me through it. I do it. I put the stuff, the bracket back up on the stud. It's solid. It takes me a couple hours. I put the bracket back up. It's perfect. I put all the clothes back up. It looks great. And as I am not kidding you, I put almost the last rung of clothes. And as I do, the entire thing comes off again. But not only does it come off again, Jay's rung also comes off, both rungs, the entire closet system off and crashes down all of
2: and
1: it.
2: And there's just rubble.
1: Yeah, rubble, all of it. Like the whole wall.
0: But there's like a hole in the wall at this point too?
1: Oh, it's just, it looks horrible. And I'm just crying.
2: You're devastated.
1: Yeah. Yeah.
0: That's the worst.
1: Yeah. So.
2: What's going on? Like you
0: overloaded.
2: Secured them into the studs. Like why?
1: I don't know. I think when they were secured, the nails were too short. I mean, it's lasted for maybe 5-6 years. So it had a good run.
0: Yeah. Some of that stuff just in time.
1: Yep.
0: Putting stuff on it, taking stuff off. It just kind of wears it down.
1: And, yeah.
2: So now you have like holes where all of those screws were and everything. And you got to
1: all the clothes are in the guest room and everywhere.
0: This sounds awful, and I would have been so frustrated too. But the image of you just buried in clothes is kind of hilarious.
1: It's hysterical. And Riley was home at this point. Wyatt was home, and then Wyatt comes out because he hears me screaming, and he just looks at me. He's like, oh. And he knows, and
0: like,
1: he just walks away.
0: Yeah.
1: Yeah, because he knows.
2: He didn't want to be like the wrath of mom.
1: Right.
0: Right.
1: Right.
0: Like the second time, especially.
1: Yeah.
0: I just am envisioning you almost like a pile of leaves, but a pile of clothes with you somewhere inside them.
1: Yep.
0: just loudly exclaiming,
1: "Yes, yes, that happened."
0: Right? Yeah.
1: Yeah, yeah, that happened.
0: Yeah.
1: Yeah.
2: Oh no.
1: Yeah. Oy. Yeah. So that was a day. That was my Monday.
0: Yay!
1: Yay!
0: Projects
2: like
0: around
2: you must
0: the
2: have
0: house.
2: Felt so like you accomplished so much when you and then you put the last sweatshirt on.
1: I was so proud of myself. Yeah. I was taking videos like, I can do this.
0: Right.
1: Look at me, guys.
0: Oh my God.
1: Found the stud. Right. It was solid.
2: Did you post anything on your Instagram
1: almost,
2: over all this?
1: Yeah. Almost. I was like,
2: yeah, but then
0: oh
2: it
0: my
2: collapsed.
0: God, that would have been even better.
1: Yeah. Yeah.
0: Oh my God.
2: Yeah. Oh no, I'm sorry,
1: yeah.
2: Kel.
1: That's well, you know, stuff happens.
0: Yes, it does.
1: Yeah.
0: Yes, it does. All right, Todd's got your News Center Maine forecast.
2: Pretty chilly out there this morning. A lot of 40s to around 50 degrees. You'll need a layer. Clouds will increase this morning. We'll be mostly cloudy this afternoon with a sprinkle possible. And highs remaining in the 60s. Tonight, we have some rain, much needed rain, some downpours in there. We'll probably pick up a quarter of an inch of rain. It's gone, though, by daybreak, and tomorrow's going to be sneaky hot. 80 to 85, sun and clouds. Better on Friday, near 70, very pleasant, and it stays that way over the weekend.
0: Isn't that crazy? It feels like it's like
2: I know.
0: Freezing yeah, this morning.
2: Freezing. Yeah.
0: Yeah. Oh, boy. Okay. Coming up, imagine if you ordered DoorDash and then the DoorDasher arrives wearing this.
1: Okay.
0: What would you do? That's coming up.
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0: I'm not really sure if there's a topic here or a question, but imagine if you ordered DoorDash and your DoorDasher showed up naked.
1: Ew.
0: Yep.
1: Ooh.
0: Completely naked.
1: Okay.
0: Delivering food to your home.
1: No, thank you.
2: You know, I opened the camera and look, buddy's completely naked. By the time I got to the front, he was already gone. I didn't expect nobody to show up, drop my food off naked, which is crazy. And then to handle somebody's food, like it's already a lot going on. And then for you to, you know, pull something like that is ridiculous.
0: So here's my question. Would you eat it?
1: No. No.
0: So, okay. What meal would it have to be? Like, what would be the most amazing DoorDash meal? Like the meal you have before they off you because you're on death row.
1: Oh.
0: Right?
1: Yeah.
0: Like that meal, if it arrived and the person who delivered it was naked, would you still eat it? You're starving.
1: Man.
0: Still no? I mean, it depends on how they look, right?
1: I mean, it depends on how the food is wrapped. Like, if you can tell, like, they haven't opened it.
0: Uh-huh.
1: Right?
0: I don't know. Give me someone who's really, really hot who you'd love to see naked.
1: Matthew McConaughey.
0: Not me. Okay. Matthew McConaughey.
1: I don't know why it just popped in my head. Okay, yeah, that's I wouldn't say no to seeing him naked. Sure.
0: Okay. So yeah. Matthew McConaughey
1: mm-hmm.
0: shows up naked.
1: Oh, sure. I'd eat that off of him. Yeah, of course. I'd eat whatever.
0: See, and it depends on how hot the DoorDasher is.
1: Yeah, of course.
0: Oh, my friend just texted me the same thing. Thank you, John. Yes. 100%. Depends on how hot the DoorDasher
1: yeah.
0: is. And
1: yeah.
0: does it make a difference if it's a man or a woman?
1: But...
0: Because for me, as a gay guy, if a DoorDasher showed up and it's a naked woman, I'd be like, no matter how hot she is, I'd be like, you're crazy. But if it's a naked guy and he's really hot, I'd be like, well, how about that? You know what I mean? I'd still eat it. It'd be a story.
1: But I don't know. It depends on like what kind of car they drive too. I'm sorry, it does.
0: Meaning what? Like, is it a nice car? Like, or is it like a beat up?
1: Yeah.
0: Like, if it's like a beat up old
1: yes.
0: car
1: yeah.
0: and they show up naked.
1: Yeah.
0: Whereas if they're in like a new car.
1: Yes.
0: It's like a.
1: Is it clean?
0: A clean Prius.
1: Yes. Is it a clean Prius or is it like this car with like, you know, no hubcaps and it's dirty and it makes a sound and, but they're super hot?
0: It all comes down to the hubcaps.
1: I'm sorry, but I might still not eat it. It has to be the total package. I'm sorry. There's a lot of factors.
0: This is so funny. So this text says, my dudes, it doesn't matter. I'm not making dinner. I'm eating the food.
1: I mean, it really depends on how well the food is packaged. If uh-huh. I can tell that it has not been, if the seal has not been broken.
0: So let me get this right. If someone shows up naked to deliver your food, it all depends on the packaging.
1: Yeah.
0: This is funny. Someone texted, speaking for the type 1 diabetic. It depends on if I've taken my insulin yet. If I've already taken my insulin, I need to eat the food.
1: That's true.
0: From the naked DoorDasher.
1: Yeah, it's very true.
0: Oh, that's a great question. Someone texted, did they pick up the food from the restaurant naked?
1: Right. And then
0: that's a great question.
1: Disrobe
0: so
1: on
0: they
1: the way.
0: Right. Where did the disrobing happen?
1: Oh.
0: Someone texted, it's 2 a.m. after a night of drinking. I don't care where it came from. I'm still eating that pizza.
1: That's true. If yeah. I'm inebriated, I don't care.
0: Yeah. Another text says, it's not so much that the person is naked. It's why are they naked?
1: Yes, that's also correct.
0: That's a good point.
1: Yeah.
0: That's a good point.
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0: It's Coast 93.1, The Blake Show with Kelly and Todd. We got one of those roller coaster weeks weather-wise, so buckle up.
1: Yeah.
0: Because it's chilly out there this morning.
1: Yeah.
0: And then it's going to be like 85. Was that tomorrow?
1: Yeah. I think so, yes.
0: Tomorrow or Friday. Yeah, one of the days this week. It's going to. We'll get Todd's forecast in a second, but yeah. like what?
1: I know.
0: But this is that time of year where it's, you know, it's the shoulder season,
1: mm-hmm.
0: you know, it's like kind of not quite fall yet, but it's summer's kind of winding down.
1: Yeah. Not sure what to do.
0: No weather doesn't know what to do with itself. Yeah.
1: Mm-hmm.
0: I got a question. Do people still collect fine china?
1: That's a great, actually, who was I having this conversation with? I don't know, but we were having this. I was having this conversation recently.
0: It was something that came up about, a parents thing and how this person got it or whatever.
1: Mm-hmm.
0: I cannot think of anyone my age, so like 40.
1: Yeah.
0: 40 something.
1: Mm-hmm.
0: Who has like the fine china collection or.
1: Right.
0: You know, like nice.

0: malware that's been passed down, even if it's not like China, you know.
1: Yeah, like I know I will get, I have some that it's coming to me.
0: Oh, okay.
1: Yeah, and I look forward to it.
0: Yeah.
1: But
0: so you will have it, yeah.
1: I will have it, but I don't know, like, moving forward, like, another, like, if anyone else registers for it now.
0: Right.
1: You know, so is it going to stop soon? If it's no longer a thing.
0: Yeah. Yeah, nice jewelry I would put up there, because a lot of the stuff we get is, I mean, it's not cheap, but it's cheaper.
1: Yeah. I mean, I have some of that coming to me, too. I know, I have a lot of that coming to me.
0: Well, you got a whole windfall, huh?
1: I do, yeah. Yeah, I'm pretty lucky there. Yeah.
0: Yeah, fancy cutlery, same thing.
1: Mm-hmm. I got that, too.
0: Yeah.
1: Yeah. Yeah, my mom has saved all that stuff.
0: Yeah.
1: And I don't know. I wonder, I was going to say, I wonder if it's like a Massachusetts thing. Like, I don't know. More like regional. Yeah. I don't know.
0: Well, yeah. I mean, Tim's family kind of has that stuff.
1: Do
0: I
1: they?
0: Guess. Yeah. Another Massachusetts family.
1: Mm-hmm.
0: But yeah, there's just, it's just, I don't know. It's weird. We're less concerned with stuff.
1: Mm-hmm.
0: I think.
1: Mm.
0: Or maybe we're just as concerned the stuff has just gotten cheaper.
1: Yeah,
0: I
1: don't know.
0: We just throw it away.
1: Yeah.
0: You know, like I don't know. But I grew up, you know, we didn't have a lot of money, so we had kind of a hodgepodge of stuff. It was, you know, none of the plates matched.
1: Yeah.
0: None of the cups matched. It, you know, so I didn't grow up in a way that was like, you know, having nice stuff. We just had very functional stuff.
1: Yeah.
0: You know, so we didn't have, like, my grandparents had the china, but I don't think anyone kept it. Actually, I think my uncle still has it in his basement somewhere.
1: Yeah.
0: Like, so, no one really wants to display it or anything.
1: Yeah, it was my grandmother's, and we just would bring it out for Christmas and Thanksgiving. And then we don't use it now, but we use it for Christmas. If the whole family gets together, we have it for Christmas and Thanksgiving, and it's displayed. So it's...
0: Isn't that funny that you have it and you don't even use it? And then if you do, you get nervous about using it because you don't want to break it.
1: Yeah, it's... because it just reminds us of those times, and so, yeah.
0: Yeah.
1: Yeah.
0: But it's like, but it's something that's supposed to be functional, you know, like it's, you know, like, I don't know. It's just a funny thing. That's like, well, no, we can't use that. That's well, why? Well, that's for, you know, special occasions.
1: Yeah.
0: Oh, okay. Well, we're out of plates.
1: Right.
0: So
1: I know.
0: We're not using that, I guess.
1: Yeah.
0: It's a funny thing.
1: Yeah.
0: But yeah, I think it is going away.
1: Mm.
0: It is going away as the generations continue on, you know. Yeah. It's The Blake Show with Kelly and Todd. Good morning. Good morning. Kelly's got your buzz stories coming up. Plus, I met someone who is one of those Olive Garden free pasta for the rest of his life.
1: Oh.
0: People. And we got to dive down this hole, because how often would you go?
1: Yeah,
0: you know,
1: right.
0: Like, how often would you actually go? And I'll tell you what he does. But think about that. If you got free Olive Garden for life, how often would you go?
1: Okay.
0: Before it gets old. Okay? So that's coming up. Todd's got your News Center main forecast.
2: Mostly cloudy today. There might be a sprinkle during the afternoon. High temperatures in the upper 60s. Breeze kicks up later today. This evening, showers arrive. A few of them will be on the heavy side as we move through the night. Lows tonight in the 60s. Tomorrow, though, the showers are gone by daybreak, and we'll have a mix of sun and clouds and sneaky warm. 80 to 85. Humidity will be high in the morning, dropping through the afternoon. Sunny and refreshing on Friday with a high near 70.
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0: 93.1. Hello, that's Miley. Just Miley now.
1: That's right.
0: Miley, period.
1: That's it.
0: Let's see, coming up. So what, like, how many days a week would you, or days a month, would you eat at a place that you want free food at for the rest of your life? Oof. Okay, because everyone gets sick of stuff.
1: Oh, yeah.
0: You know? But you, I mean, you want to take advantage of that as much as you can.
1: Mm-hmm.
0: So we'll tell you about that coming up. First, your buzz stories.
2: 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Here's what Name's going to be buzzing about today.
0: What's the buzz? What's happening? What are we buzzing about today? Forecast-wise, it's not a great day. It's cool this morning. We got some clouds out there, and Todd's saying it's going to be a cooler day and a chance of showers later on, but then tomorrow's going to be like 80 to 85.
1: Yeah.
0: So, which one is it? But it's, you know, it's that time of year. What else are we buzzing about, Kel?
1: The NFL season kicks off tonight with the Pats in Seattle taking on the Seahawks at 8:20. The Pats will be without running back Travion Henderson, who's out with an ankle injury, and star cornerback Christian Gonzalez just signed a 4-year, $135 million extension, making him the highest paid cornerback in NFL history.
0: Damn.
1: Yeah.
0: Hey, remember, before kickoff, you want to get in Bill Dodge GMC Football Fantasy. 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
1: Oil prices crossed $100 a barrel overnight after closing just under $98 yesterday. The jump comes as fighting in the Middle East escalates. The U.S. military says it destroyed 5 Iranian oil tankers after missile attacks on an American Navy warship. No American casualties were reported. The rising price of oil is, of course, raising concerns about higher gas prices.
0: Yeah. Even with the discount thing that I was like 20 cents off and it was still like $4.10.
1: Yeah.
0: A gallon yesterday?
1: Yeah.
0: That's at the cheaper gas station.
1: Mm-hmm. That's crazy.
0: Yeah.
1: The trade fight between the U.S. and Canada is escalating. The White House says the U.S. will ban imports of some Canadian dairy products, most alcoholic beverages, and certain motorcycles beginning September 29th. That comes after Canada imposed retaliatory tariffs today on about $20 billion worth of U.S. goods.
0: Certain motorcycles.
1: Yeah.
0: Seems random.
1: It does.
0: Doesn't it?
1: Yep. Yeah.
0: Huh.
1: 3 jurors from the Lindsey Clancy murder trial are speaking out after the case ended in a mistrial last week. They say the jury was split 11-1, with a lone holdout refusing to find Clancy not guilty by reason of insanity, even after admitting that he had reasonable doubt. The 4-person says that she plans to attend any retrial in support of Clancy's defense.
0: Isn't it crazy the way our system works?
1: Yeah.
0: That one person who may not even have justified reason can say, no, no, I don't agree.
1: Yeah.
0: And now the entire thing has to be done again.
1: Right.
0: Assuming that she's just not going to be set free.
1: I know. Even after he admitted having reasonable doubt, it's like, oh, yeah.
0: Right.
1: Yeah.
0: Yeah. Well, that's what happens when you are judged by a jury of your peers.
1: Yep. Yep.
0: They're not lawyers.
1: No.
0: They're just everyday people.
1: Mm-hmm. Yeah. A United Airlines flight from Milan to Newark was diverted to Bangor yesterday because of an unruly passenger. Passenger says an apparently intoxicated woman bit, kicked, and punched a flight attendant. Video posted to TikTok shows police escorting her off the plane.
0: Did she get duct taped to her seat too?
1: I know. At first I read this and I was like, whoa, I didn't know that they went to Maine, but no, this is a different
0: story. If you haven't seen it, the guy who they duct taped him to his seat.
1: Yeah.
0: And this is not going to be good for him because he's like a realtor and everyone is exposing now like his
1: real estate company.
0: Agency.
1: Yeah. Yep.
0: The photo of him ducked into the seat is just amazing.
1: Yeah, it's great. Yeah. If you're still waiting on your $300 Maine affordability check, just so you know, to qualify, you must have been a full year Maine resident in 2025, filed a state tax return, and fall within the income limits. Eligible Mainers will get the checks automatically by mail. The Maine Department of Labor says personal information from about 360 job seekers was accidentally shared in an email from its Bangor Career Center. The state says it's not aware of any misuse of the information. Maine is getting some major food and drink recognition. Travel and Leisure has named Portland one of the 14 best food cities in the country and the only New England city on the list.
0: Wow.
1: Yeah, that's huge.
0: Yeah.
1: Yep.
0: I mean, no surprise.
1: No.
0: We've been on these lists for, you know, several years now, but
1: yep.
0: Still exciting.
1: Yeah, very exciting. And Magnus on the Water in Biddeford has earned a second pin from the London-based Pinnacle Guide, putting it among roughly 60 outstanding bars worldwide.
0: Have you been there?
1: It's so crazy because we almost went there with Riley this weekend and we didn't.
0: Oh.
1: Yes.
0: Yeah, well,
1: so
0: that's
1: no.
0: It's going to be harder.
1: I know.
0: I've heard, I've not been there and I've wanted to go for a couple years now and I've heard fantastic things.
1: Yep. John, our friend down the hall, he talks about it all the time.
0: Yeah.
1: Yep. Yep. So gotta go.
0: Yeah.
1: Apple is holding its big September product event today. One of the biggest rumored reveals is its first ever foldable iPhone. It's also expected to introduce the iPhone 18 Pro, new Apple Watches, new AirPods. The event starts at 1 o'clock this afternoon.
3: Hashtag flip phone.
1: Yeah. Wonder what that's going to be like. And
0: yeah.
1: And last but not least, the Girl Scouts are adding something new to cookie season, treats for dogs, which is pretty cool. Starting in January, they'll roll out Patch Pals, which are going to be blueberry muffin flavored dog treats.
0: How many people are going to eat those thinking they're Girl Scout cookies for humans, even though the packaging says for dogs?
1: Yeah, 100%.
0: Right?
1: Yeah. Oh, blueberry muffins?
0: Yeah. Yum. Yeah,
1: great.
0: It's like, that's mine. all right. Ella Langley officially named Billboard's Song of the Summer with this one. Not surprising since it's been number one, but now it's official. And coming up, if you won all you could eat pasta for life, how often would you actually go next? Just when.

0: What would you do if you actually won the Olive Garden all you can eat for the rest of your life never-ending pasta card? Because I actually know someone now who got it.
1: Whoa.
0: Yeah.
1: Jay would be so pumped.
0: And they were introduced to me as if they were a celebrity. I was at the barber shop, and there was a guy sitting across from me getting his haircut, and he goes, my friend has the never-ending pasta card. Oh. So he goes like once a week.
1: Wow.
0: To Olive Garden.
1: Wow. Because
0: it's a free meal.
1: Yeah.
0: Right?
1: Sure.
0: So my question is, how often would you go if you had the card? That's funny. Someone texted us, I want a year's supply of Lay's potato chips from a contest.
1: Wow.
0: During the Super Bowl.
1: Nice.
0: That's funny. So a year's supply. Well, because here's the thing, and this is where they're smart with these.
1: Yep.
0: You get sick of it.
1: Mm-hmm.
0: In practice, like actually eating Olive Garden every week or actually eating potato chips enough.
1: Right.
0: For a year's supply of potato chips. Like how many potato chips can one person eat? How much pasta?
1: Yeah.
0: And breadsticks.
1: Right.
0: Which, you know.
1: Yeah.
0: You'd have to run a marathon every other day.
1: I know it.
0: Todd, I met someone who has the never-ending pasta at Olive Garden. Oh, for nice. Life.
2: Does he have dream. To go to it?
0: Well, yeah.
2: Does he have to go to a location that's a to good pick question. It up, or does he get it delivered?
0: Like, could he get it DoorDashed?
2: Ooh, yeah, or do they like send question. Him, I don't know, like, whatever, you know, 5 pounds of pasta a month or something? Or?
0: No. He has to go in.
2: He has to go
0: but
2: in.
0: But I don't know if you could order, how would you do that with takeout? Maybe you can't. Right. Maybe you have to actually go in. So he has a meal at Olive Garden every week.
2: Yeah, but don't like you're going to go in there. Like they still got you because he's going to go right. in there and he's going to order a couple glasses of, you know, whatever, cab and maybe get maybe not get dessert, but he's still going to order something.
0: He would still have to pay something.
1: Yeah.
0: And of course, you have to make sure you tip.
2: Mm-hmm. You know, you got to tip on it, too. You know, so you're still losing money in all this.
1: Yeah.
2: It's still not cheaper than making pasta at your house.
0: I told you guys this, right? I had the Chick-fil-A Black Card.
1: No.
0: I didn't tell you this story.
1: No,
2: and what does that mean?
0: Well, Chick-fil-A, you know, was not so gay friendly for a while.
1: Right.
0: They're better now, but they for a while it was like people were I literally went to a Chick-fil-A protest, right?
1: Yeah, I'm not shocked, my. Right?
0: So this is when I lived in Texas. And they advertised with the radio station, so they said, well, if you go to the advertising like convention or whatever it was, then you can get the Chick-fil-A Black Card. Then you get free Chick-fil-A.
1: Wow. Whoa.
0: And I was like, really? So I thought, okay, I'll be a good employee. I'll go to this thing, right? And I got the Black Card. It literally looked like a Chick-fil-A credit card. It had my name on it and everything, right?
1: Wow.
0: So I could get a meal every day for free.
1: Holy moly.
0: But they were like pretty anti-gay. Like they were funding campaigns to mm-hmm. take our rights away, right?
1: Yeah, that's
0: So it was not something, but here I have this. So talk about this dilemma, right? A moral dilemma.
1: That's literally an anti-gay card.
0: It is. Yeah, right. Yeah. Well, but okay, so that's what my friend said. So I had a roommate at the time, Charles. And Charles was very, very outspoken.
1: He
0: gay.
1: Was in charge.
0: Charles
1: was in charge.
0: Yes, was in charge.
1: Yep.
0: And if I came home with a Chick-fil-A bag, he'd be like, what are you doing?
1: Right.
0: Like, you are...
2: He shamed you.
0: And rightfully so, because, I mean, Chick-fil-A as a company was spending money against us,
1: mm-hmm.
0: against yeah. our ability to just be equal people,
1: yeah.
0: right?
1: Yeah.
2: Right.
0: So, like, again, this dilemma.
1: Yeah.
0: But I would go... Because it was free.
1: Would you hide?
0: So
1: I would hide it.
2: You shame me in their closet.
0: But I said to Charles, look, I'm not spending any money there.
1: Right.
0: I'm not spending it.
2: I'm stealing from them.
0: I'm actually stealing their chicken.
1: Yes. Yep.
0: Okay.
2: I'm hurting them.
0: Yep. I am hurting their business.
1: Yep.
0: With the chicken that I'm eating every day. And I would get the salad with right?
1: Yeah.
2: Wow.
0: And that was how I,
2: You could go every day?
0: I could go every day and get a free meal.
2: Did you go like a ton?
0: I went like every other day. Yeah.
1: You should be getting
2: so
1: more
2: you went
1: than
2: like
1: a
2: 200
1: salad.
2: Times that year?
0: Oh, yeah.
1: Yeah.
0: Oh, yeah.
2: That's awesome.
0: Yeah. And that's what I said. I said, you know, and now obviously I'm not going to go to the protest, you know,
1: yeah.
0: because, you know, as a black card carrier,
1: sure, you know, sure, yeah.
2: And your car, and your
0: but,
2: card.
0: But I said to Charles, I was like, Charles, I'm stealing their chicken.
1: Okay.
2: Right.
1: You haven't spent money there.
0: He was like, you shouldn't even be going there. And I was like, well,
1: angry Charles. I don't
2: know. Did you ever bring him like a sandwich with extra pickles and like their classic sauce?
0: Yes.
2: And somehow
0: he was fine eating that.
1: Oh, I'm just saying. Charles.
0: I'm just saying. But anyway, yeah.
2: Waffle fries.
0: Oh, they're waffle
1: fries.
0: Man,
1: I've never had Chick-fil-A.
0: What, Kelly?
1: Post-colon. They came here post-colon.
0: Okay.
1: Yeah.
0: Can we explain what that means?
2: Right.
1: After.
0: Kelly had surgery and is gluten free, so you can't eat the chicken anyway.
1: Well, I can't really have fast food.
0: A grilled chicken.
1: Yeah.
2: Right. Like, can't you have grilled chicken from there?
1: I try to stay away from fast food.
2: It's not really fast food.
0: Let me just say,
1: it's
0: 100% fast food. And I no longer have the black card, so I don't know why we're giving them this amount of airtime.
2: Maybe they want to advertise with us because we're such big fans.
0: Here we are.
1: Oh.
0: Come on over, as long as you're pro-gay. Actually, I think it's a gay couple who owns the one near us.
1: I do believe that.
0: Yeah.
2: How about that?
0: Yeah. So I support them.
1: Yeah. We love gay
2: people. Charles would love them.
1: Charles would love them.
0: Kelly, we love gay people.
1: We love gay people.
0: just so you know.
1: Yep.
2: Well, that's good. That's good. Because your immediate coworker is.
0: Yeah.
1: What?
0: I know. I've been meaning to tell you something.
2: I don't know if you knew that or anything.
0: I just figured it out. In Providence.
2: You know what put it together for me was when he talked about Pete Town this morning.
1: Yeah.
2: That was the final giveaway.
3: 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How Maine starts the day the right way on Coast 93.1.
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0: Coast 93.1, The Blake Show with Kelly and Todd. Football season underway.
1: Oh, yeah.
0: Tonight.
2: You must be so excited, Todd.
1: I'm fired up.
2: Cool.
1: Let's go. Let's go.
0: Got to get our picks in.
1: We did already.
2: They're in. Yeah.
0: Okay.
2: Right,
0: Bill Dodge. Yeah, we make Todd do this.
2: Yeah.
0: He actually knows football. Bill Dodge GMC Football Fantasy. You can play for chance at the truck as long as you're in. Before kickoff tonight, you could be eligible for the $50,000 cash at the end of the season and lots of other prizes every week. So
1: good stuff.
0: So sign up now. It's free to play and it's super easy. It's not like the other fantasy stuff where there's trades and, you know,
1: right, or spreads.
0: And,
1: no, you just pick a winner.
0: That's it.
1: You know,
0: that's it.
1: It's that easy.
0: And you could know as much as I know about football and play,
1: yep.
0: Or you could know as much as this baby knows about football. Have you seen this?
1: No.
0: This baby, I don't know how old is this. I mean, it's like a baby, and it knows all the quarterbacks.
2: What?
1: Really?
0: Yes.
3: Who's a quarterback?
4: Humps. Donut. Kobe.
2: Jacoby.
4: Bennett. Goff.
2: Jerry Goff.
4: Love.
2: Jordan Love.
4: Dizza.
2: Mendoza.
4: Goff. Daniel. Burrow.
2: Burrow.
4: Matt.
2: Matt Stafford.
3: Who does Cam Ward play for?
4: Titans.
2: Texans. Who's their quarterback?
4: Wout.
2: Stroud.
0: Is that crazy?
1: Adorable.
0: Yeah.
2: That is really cute.
0: This kid knows more about football than I do.
2: Wow.
0: Has
1: he knows more about football than I do.
0: I know.
2: Wow.
1: That is unbelievable.
0: I've heard about maybe four or five of those.
2: Yeah.
1: That was so cute.
0: Right?
2: Aww.
0: Yeah. People are like, what? How is this possible?
1: I know, right?
0: So, yeah. She holds up these little NFL helmets and says, name the team's quarterback.
2: Wow.
0: And I mean, the kid has learned this, obviously.
1: Yes.
2: Yeah.
0: But wow, talk about a football family.
2: Yeah, right?
1: It's funny how little ones, like, you can, like, get them to memorize things.
0: Yes.
1: You know, like, I remember Brody. Like, he was probably 3 or 4, and he knew all of the state capitals. And it was,
0: wow.
1: You know, but they can absorb it so easily memorize it so easily.
2: Mm-hmm.
1: Like, that's the thing. Like, and that, you know.
0: We have a coworker who's got a son who's 4 years old and he reads already.
2: What?
1: Wow.
0: And he was diagnosed as being on the spectrum.
1: Really?
0: Yeah, but he can read. Like there was a sign. I put a little note on the door if I had the dog here and it says, you know, Finn is here. And he comes and he goes, oh, Finn is here.
2: Up.
0: And I was like, and he's 4.
2: Wow.
1: That's so cute.
0: Yeah. It's crazy.
1: And brilliant at the same time.
0: Yeah.
1: Wow.
0: Yep. I can't imagine being the parent of a kid that smart.
2: Yeah, right.
0: No offense to our kids.
2: Yeah, right.
0: That wasn't the right way to say that.
2: Yeah.
0: But you know what I mean? Like you have to feel like you're catching up with your kid.
2: Yeah. I feel that way around Wyatt and Riley all the time. And I am. And they point it out to me all the time.
0: Nice.
2: Yeah.
1: And it's reality.
2: Yeah, it's reality. I'm fine with it, though. I'm used to it.
0: Do they know quarterbacks? Maybe they can go viral, too.
2: Yeah, exactly.
0: Well, get signed up and play before kickoff.
1: Yeah.
0: Coast93.1.com, Bill Dodge, GMC, Football Fantasy. We are professional grade.
1: Pats play tonight, guys.
0: Yep.
1: They play tonight.
0: This is a Super Bowl rematch, right?
1: That's right, out in Seattle. It's a big one. It's a big one.
0: It's 8:20.
1: Well, it's a night game, yeah. Ugh. Tonight and tomorrow. Tomorrow night, the Niners and Rams play from Australia.
2: Whoa.
0: Wow.
1: Yeah, Melbourne, I think.
2: Wow.
0: Don't we call this American football?
1: Well, it's becoming international.
0: I guess so.
1: We're going to consume the world.
2: You're going to be exhausted, jeez. Todd.
0: Yeah, I know.
1: It's going to be tough.
2: Oof.
1: Yeah.
2: You can do it.
1: I can suck it up.
2: Yeah, you can do it.
0: That's weird watching a live game from Australia because who even knows what the time difference is?
1: Well,
0: it's like 15 hours or something like that.
1: Yeah, and it's over the international dateline, so
0: it's a different day.
1: Yeah, it's tomorrow. Right?
0: Yeah.
1: I think
0: we're watching football in the future.
2: Yeah.
1: Yeah, right.
2: That's
1: it will be
2: crazy.
1: Tomorrow. Oh, man.
0: All right. Funny. Todd's got your News Center main forecast.
1: All right. We're going to see mostly cloudy skies today. And it is going to be a lot cooler, too, with temperatures in the mid to upper 60s for highs. There could be a sprinkle, but most of the rain holds off until tonight, and we'll have some downpours. They are gone by daybreak tomorrow. Tomorrow, the sun returns, and it's sneaky hot, with highs reaching the low to mid 80s. Very humid in the morning, and the humidity diffuses in the afternoon. Friday and Saturday, beautiful, very pleasant, near 70 with sunshine. And then Sunday, a mix of sun and clouds in the mid 70s. Another great weekend.
0: Good stuff.
1: Yep.
2: Awesome.
0: Good stuff. All right, coming up. So I had a friend who discovered something about the person who he was sleeping with in the middle of that happening. And is this one of those things that you should tell someone before you climb into bed together?
1: Alrighty.
0: Okay.
2: Mm-hmm.
0: So that's coming up on The Blake Show. 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
0: If you are injured in an accident that you didn't cause, there may be a lot more than physical healing to deal with at this point. Depending on the severity of the accident, I mean, your life could change in the blink of an eye. And it feels icky to think about putting a dollar amount on that. 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You deserve to be compensated. You deserve not to deal with bills and all that because of an accident that you didn't cause, especially if your life has changed. Chrissy Mann and her team at Mann Law care deeply about this, about justice, about fairness, about making sure that the right thing is done here. I mean, this is not about greed. This is not about trying to, you know, profit off of a life-changing injury. 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They're very good at it. They're tough, but they're very easy to talk to when you're their client. And that's the first step. 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Man with two N's, Mann Law personal injury attorneys in Maine. Hey, it's Blake. 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

0: drop dead.
1: Hey, Blake, Kelly, Todd. It's the Blake Show on Coast 93.1. So the question here is, what should you disclose? Like, what is owed to the person who you're going to hook up with before you hook up with them? Okay?
2: Yes.
1: And if you want to chime in on that, 79COAST, you can call or text. So I had a friend who hooked up with a guy who he did not know wore a toupee.
2: Oh.
3: Okay.
1: Now, I will say that toupees today...
3: Are they, like, really good?
1: Unbelievable.
2: Really?
1: Huh. Yeah, I know a friend who wears one, and it looks like it's his real hair. Like,
2: wow.
1: You would never know. You would never know.
2: That's great.
1: Unless... During the hookup,
2: you
1: go and touch their head.
2: Grab the hair.
3: Oh, what happened?
1: Well, it didn't like just come off, but it was like, oh, wait a minute. That's not attached.
3: Interesting.
2: Right.
1: Same way.
3: Oh, no.
1: Yeah.
2: That's something you have to disclose in the heat of passion.
3: No, so, Kelly, you're not gonna.
2: Well, because in the heat of passion, that's something that gets touched.
1: Oh, is it?
2: I think so.
1: Tell me more.
3: Does it also get pulled?
2: I think
3: it
2: could.
3: Pulled, Kelly?
2: Well, I think things that would possibly get touched, fondled, whatever.
1: Fondled?
2: Yes. I think those things need to be disclosed.
3: You're going to disclose a boob job?
1: Good question. See, there you go.
2: I don't think it's a need to be, but I think if...
3: Because it's going to be obvious?
2: Yes. Like,
1: that's the thing. Like,
2: yeah.
1: And that's the thing about the toupee was that... Well, although I don't even know... Is it called a toupee anymore? Because it's not...
2: Hairpiece?
3: Hairpiece, maybe.
1: A hairpiece, yeah. We don't call it a rug anymore.
2: If it's going to cause an embarrassing moment for the person, like, that's my only...
3: But right. I think they're calculating that already. They're like, look, this is a one-night stand. I just want to hook up and have fun.
1: Right.
3: I'll risk embarrassment.
1: Because maybe they'll never figure it out.
2: Yeah.
3: Exactly. To just have a little fun tonight.
1: Right. And maybe that the other person won't even figure
3: because
1: it out.
3: Because it's not to benefit the other person. If anything, it could... The other person could be like, that's a turnoff. I don't want a piece of you now. I'm out.
1: Right. I don't want you and your piece.
2: I don't want to touch your piece.
1: Okay. Now, someone texted, STI status.
3: Obviously.
1: So that kind of stuff, I do believe that you are obligated to tell the person, you know, if there's something that can impact their health.
2: Mm-hmm.
1: Then you really should be telling them that, right?
2: Yep.
3: Right.
1: So there's that. But then this question. What about how women will wear what do you call them, the chicken cutlets?
2: I was thinking the same thing.
1: Right?
3: It's a chicken cutlet.
2: Well, it's a chicken cutlet.
1: It looks like a chicken cutlet.
2: Yes.
1: But it's a little. What is it made of? Rubber? Some kind of.
3: Where does it go? Does it go on the butt or the boob?
2: Boob.
1: Boob.
2: Like in between the boob and the bra.
3: Your boobs.
1: Yeah.
2: Yeah.
3: To make them look bigger.
2: Yeah.
1: Right.
3: Yeah.
1: So you know, do you disclose that before?
3: No.
1: No.
2: Well, if they're
1: unless you get undressed in another room or not in front of the person.
2: Sure. Yeah.
3: But then they're gonna say,
1: excuse me a moment.
3: The girl's gonna be confused.
2: Yeah.
3: And be like, wait a second, is this a different human?
2: Yeah.
3: Did you
2: drank too much
3: now in here?
1: Right.
2: Yeah. Then you gaslight them and be like, what? You must have drank too much.
1: Yeah.
3: Yeah. Right.
2: Yeah. You're,
1: it's like
2: you need glasses.
1: What do they say about your eyes were bigger than your stomach?
2: Yeah, exactly.
3: Objects in the mirror are closer or larger than they appear.
2: You must be farsighted.
1: Right.
2: Something like that. This is me.
1: Were you wearing your magnifying lenses earlier?
2: Yeah.
3: Your monocle?
2: Yeah. Or like a woman with a hairpiece, you know?
1: Oh, sure.
3: Well,
2: another one.
1: That's another good one. Yeah, that's a good... And look, I mean, I don't want to make light of, you know, people who are fighting cancer and lose their hair.
2: Yep.
3: It's alopecia.
1: Sure. Mm-hmm. I mean, there are lots of things that could be very sensitive.
2: Yep.
1: But that's a good question. What about people who wear so much makeup that they look like a different person? That's a good...
3: Yep.
2: That's a great one.
3: Yep.
1: Well, right. Do you owe it to the person who you're going to go home with to say?
3: No, I don't.
1: Just so you know.
2: No, none of these things, you owe it.
3: The STD thing, definitely.
2: Oh, STD, right. Yeah.
3: Yeah, but everything else, I don't think so.
2: Honesty doesn't matter in a one-nighter.
3: Nah.
1: As we always say.
2: Yeah.
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0: West Coast 93.1, The Blake Show with Kelly and Todd. One more on the, you know, what to tell people when you're sleeping together.
1: Mm-hmm.
0: I thought this was really interesting. Todd's, by the way, over on TV now, but this text says, I wear a wig and I didn't tell my fiance until a month into our relationship because I'm self-conscious about it. It's not easy for me to tell people.
1: Mm.
0: So, which I understand, you know, even though wig wearing is more common than people think. I mean, look at someone like Dolly Parton. Like she,
1: mm-hmm.
0: and she owned it. You know, she didn't really make it a thing. You know, but she also didn't hide it.
1: Mm-hmm.
0: Like there's a great quote, and it's someone said to Dolly Parton. I'm paraphrasing. I'm not getting this exactly right, but she said it was like, "How long does it take to get your hair done?" And she said, "Well, I don't know. I'm not there."
1: Oh. That's
0: great. That was really funny.
1: Yeah.
0: How a month into the relationship and you didn't say it was a wig. So there, I mean, he must have never touched her head, right?
1: Yeah. I mean, maybe they were never intimate or maybe the wig stays on really well.
0: Yeah. But you could still feel the structure of it. I think maybe some wigs don't have that kind of stuff.
1: Yeah, I don't know because I've had extensions. And so with extensions,
0: right.
1: You can definitely feel the tracks, but wigs could be totally.
0: Well, and if you have extensions, don't touch my hair.
1: Oh, yeah.
0: Right? That's the rule.
1: Oh, yeah. Because, don't touch the tracks.
0: Yeah.
1: Don't mess with the tracks.
0: Yeah. That's expensive.
1: Very expensive.
0: That's expensive. Yeah. Yeah. Mm-hmm. Yeah, it's funny. That's one of those things. It's like, you know, touching someone's hair can be no.
1: Yeah.
0: Not allowed.
1: No.
0: Okay, this is a good topic. What to do if you don't like your kid's teacher?
1: Oh.
0: So I am biased here, and I think most of the time the teacher's right.
1: Mm-hmm.
0: Right?
1: Mm-hmm.
0: But that said, if you just don't get along, you know,
1: don't mesh.
0: Yeah. And a lot of the, I gotta say, a lot of this goes back on the parents. You know, your kid's not the only one in the class.
1: Mm-hmm.
0: And if you are bugging the teacher after school hours and, you know, there's a lot of things that could be your fault. I'm just saying. But what do you do to, it says, even when a parent or teacher is perceived as difficult, collaboration is absolutely important and can play a huge role in the student's academic, social, and emotional

0: personal development. I don't remember as a kid, it was not even an option if to change teachers or something. You know, like if there was another student in class who bullied you or something, then maybe you changed classes.
1: Mm-hmm.
0: But I don't remember there being, I don't know, parents.
1: I'm sure there's always an option, you know, that you could.
0: Yeah.
1: But I'm sure there's steps before that.
0: Right. It says ask questions instead of making demands. Set expectations and communications guidelines at the beginning of the school year. Yeah, that's a good one for teachers to lay out for parents. You know, I will be available at these times. If you send me an email and it's after school hours, mm-hmm. you may not get a response until the next day. Like it might be good to set those boundaries.
1: Yeah. Both of my kids have definitely had a teacher mm-hmm. that they didn't mesh with.
0: Mm-hmm.
1: And, you know, it's happened. They didn't switch teachers. And we didn't necessarily love that teacher, but we all worked with it. And, you know, I think it's also a good lesson in life that you're not always going to get along with someone. You're not always going to get along with each other, but
0: you don't have to be friends to work together.
1: Exactly. It's different personalities and you're going to have, it's different teaching skills. And look, you're just going to have to get through the semester or the year and...
0: Yeah.
1: Yeah.
0: Well, and it is. I agree 1,000% that it's an important lesson in life to be able to
1: mm-hmm.
0: collaborate.
1: You still have to behave
0: with someone who maybe you just don't like personally.
1: Mm-hmm.
0: We're not going to like everyone in the world.
1: Right.
0: You know, but that doesn't mean you can't work together.
1: Exactly. And that's what we did. And like, you know, as long as both people were respecting each other.
0: Right.
1: That was what was important.
0: Yeah, I mean, and everyone, if you think back to your teachers, everyone has a teacher, you know, that was kind of tough.
1: Exactly.
0: Or was just, you know, old school.
1: Yeah.
0: Or maybe didn't have as much teaching experience,
1: mm-hmm.
0: you know, or had a long history of teaching experience and did not want to adapt.
1: Sure.
0: You know, there are a lot of teachers who are not perfect.
1: Yeah, no one's perfect.
0: But, God, they're still choosing to do that and still so many other jobs. That's why I always want to give them the benefit of the doubt, you know?
1: Yeah.
0: But then this thing also says, which is a good point, that remember, teachers are human and they're working a job. And some personalities don't mesh, just like you. You have to get up. Go to work, take care of the family. So do they.
1: Yep.
0: And, you know, not every day is sunshine and rainbows. Yeah. But
1: and you can also just have a conversation rather than freak out on someone.
0: This is a good tip. It says, do not go over their heads, no matter how tempting it is.
1: No way.
0: Yeah, because, I mean, administration has to get involved in some things. But you really should try and work out the problem with the teacher. If every time there's a conflict, you go to an administrator, then you're the problem parent.
1: Yeah.
0: I'm just saying. Because that's not good for the kid to see either. Because then it's like, it diminishes the teacher's role,
1: mm-hmm.
0: you know? Oh, school. Oh, school. All right, Todd's got your News Center Maine forecast.
2: Mostly cloudy today. There might be a sprinkle during the afternoon. High temperatures in the upper 60s. Breeze kicks up later today. This evening, showers arrive. A few of them will be on the heavy side as we move through the night. Lows tonight in the 60s. Tomorrow, though, the showers are gone by daybreak, and we'll have a mix of sun and clouds and sneaky warm. 80 to 85. Humidity will be high in the morning, dropping through the afternoon. Sunny and refreshing on Friday with a high near 70.
0: Buzz stories coming up next. And there's a new Girl Scout cookie that's not for humans. Yet I'm sure a lot of humans are going to eat it by accident.
1: Yeah.
0: I'll tell you what flavor it is coming up. Plus, did she go too far to prove she's not attracted to her friend?
1: Oh.
0: And now it's created some hurt feelings. That's coming up.
3: Blake, Kelly, and Todd. It's the Blake Show on Coast 93.1. Keep it here, and Alyssa will keep your company at work. Then Tarsetti's got you for the trek home and Steelsy after 7. The Coast 93.1 fam. Thanks for being a part of our day.
1: One

0: of the biggest reasons I think people avoid going to a gym is because they feel maybe a little uncomfortable. Is everyone watching me? 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

0: Coast 93.1. Hey, what's up? Good morning. Wednesday already. Wednesday, September 9th. And what are we buzzing about? And then we'll get to this question. Did she go too far to prove she's not attracted to him? Yeah, some feelings might be hurt. But how else would you do this? How else would you approach this situation? That's coming up.
1: The Blake Show with Kelly and Todd on Coast 93.1. Here's what Name's going to be buzzing about today.
0: What's the buzz? What's happening? What are we buzzing about today? Forecast-wise, it's getting a little cooler. And the chance of a shower, some clouds today. And it was cool this morning. Some spots waking up in the 40s.
2: Yeah.
0: But then tomorrow is going to be like 80 to 85.
2: Yeah.
0: So we're in that roller coaster section of the season. And we'll keep you posted on that, of course. So far, the weekend looks really good.
2: Mm-hmm.
0: So that's good news. What else are we buzzing about, Kel?
2: The NFL season kicks off tonight with the Pats in Seattle taking on the Seahawks at 8:20. Pats will be without running back Travion Henderson, who's out with an ankle injury. And star cornerback Christian Gonzalez just signed a four-year, $135 million extension, making him the highest-paid cornerback in NFL history.
0: So he's buying dinner.
2: Yeah. Yeah, lots of dinners.
0: Yeah.
2: Mm-hmm.
0: Damn.
2: Yeah.
0: Hey, make sure you sign up for Bill Dodge GMC Football Fantasy before kickoff tonight. 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And again, if you want to be eligible for the $50,000, you got to get in before kickoff of the first game tonight. So get on it. 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
2: Oil prices crossed $100 a barrel overnight after closing just under $98 yesterday. The jump comes as fighting in the Middle East escalates. The U.S. military says it destroyed five Iranian oil tankers after missile attacks on an American Navy warship. No American casualties were reported. The rising price of oil is, of course, raising concerns about higher gas prices.
0: Yep. Four something a gallon most places that I've seen so far this week.
2: The trade fight between the U.S. and Canada is escalating. The White House says the U.S. will ban imports of some Canadian dairy products, most alcoholic beverages, and certain motorcycles beginning September 29th. The move comes after Canada imposed retaliatory tariffs today on about $20 billion worth of U.S. goods.
0: Motorcycles is kind of a random one.
2: Yes, it is. Yeah. Yeah. Three jurors from the Lindsey Clancy murder trial are speaking out after the case ended in a mistrial last week. They say the jury was split 11-1, with the lone holdout refusing to find Clancy not guilty by reason of insanity, even after admitting he had reasonable doubt. The foreperson says that she plans to attend any retrial in support of Clancy's defense.
0: So crazy that this is just, I mean, this is the way our system is. It's this is just the way it works.
2: Yeah.
0: But imagine one person.
2: I know.
0: Holding up the whole outcome of all that trial.
2: Right. I know.
0: You know, and granted, if that's really, I mean, when you're on the jury, you're supposed to stand up for your belief based on the facts in the case.
2: Yeah.
0: So it's, you know, that person's right. But a lot of people are criticizing this person.
2: Yeah.
0: It's and now is there going to be I assume there's going to be another trial. Have they decided that? They haven't decided yet, right?
2: No, I don't think so.
0: So, or maybe there won't be. I mean,
2: right?
0: It depends on what the prosecutors want to do, I think.
2: Yeah, I think so.
0: I think we have to just wait and see if they're going to try the case again.
2: Mm-hmm. United Airlines flight from Milan to Newark was diverted to Bangor yesterday because of an unruly passenger. A passenger says an apparently intoxicated woman bit, kicked, and punched a flight attendant. A video posted to TikTok shows police escorting her off of the plane.
0: Separately,
2: The
0: photo of the guy duct taped to his seat is amazing.
2: Yeah.
0: And
2: not the same one.
0: No, different one. That was somewhere else.
2: Yep.
0: But that's gone viral, and it's so it's hilarious.
2: Yeah. They did a good job duct taping.
0: They sure did.
2: Yeah.
0: He must have been wild.
2: It sounds like he was. It sounds like he's awful.
0: Yeah.
2: Yeah. But yeah, they really taped him down.
0: They really did. Wow. Imagine, like, you know when you get like a Band-Aid or something on your skin? Imagine ripping all that duct tape off.
2: Oh, I didn't even think about that part.
0: It was like on his head and stuff.
2: Oh, the only thing that you could, that he had was a mouth. That's it. That's it.
0: So hit. Ow! Oh. Right?
2: Yeah. Still waiting on your $300 Maine affordability check. Well, to qualify, you must have been a full year Maine resident in 2025, filed a state tax return, and fall within the income limits. Eligible Mainers will get the checks automatically by mail. Maine is getting some major food and drink recognition. Travel and Leisure has named Portland one of the 14 best food cities in the country, the only New England city on the list. And Magnus on Water in Biddeford has earned a second pin from the London-based Pinnacle Guide, putting it among roughly 60 outstanding bars worldwide.
0: Pretty cool.
2: Yeah, I know it.
0: Pretty cool. I've wanted to go there for a while. I just have not made that happen. And of course, now it'll probably be harder to get in.
2: I know. I know. Apple is holding its big September product event today. And one of the biggest rumored reveals is its first ever foldable iPhone. And they're also expected to be introducing the iPhone 18 Pro, Apple Watches, and new AirPods. The event starts at 1 o'clock this afternoon.
3: Hashtag flip phone.
0: Yep, there it is.
2: Yep. And last but not least, the Girl Scouts are adding something new to cookie season this year, treats for dogs. Starting in January, they'll roll out Patch Pals. They're going to be blueberry muffin flavored dog treats.
0: And how many people are going to eat them because they don't look at the box?
2: Right.
0: And they just see Girl Scouts blueberry. Ooh.
2: Yeah.
0: Blueberry muffin.
2: Oh, yum. Let's try these at least.
0: Yeah.
2: Right. Well, there you go. That is a buzz for today.
0: All right. Did she go too far to prove she's not attracted to her friend? I'll tell you how that went over with the friend's family. Yeah. That-

0: morning. It's Coast 93.1 Wednesday already, and we've got a brand new blown off lined up for tomorrow as usual. Great first date. Now you're getting ghosted or blown off. We call it blown off. And if it's ever happening to you, then reach out. That'll be brand new at this time tomorrow morning on The Blake Show with Kelly and Todd. Did she go too far explaining that she's not attracted to her friend? So they're 30. She says, I'm best friends with a guy we'll call David. Okay. We met freshman year of college, clicked right away. We're even roommates for a while. We work for the same company. I know David's not what I want in a partner. He has a huge ego and he can be selfish and melodramatic. Even his family admits he can be arrogant and careless. Oh. I noticed a lot of positive changes in him when he met Trish. He asks other people how they are now. He's kinder. He started therapy. And it's great to see him working on himself. Last month, David asked me to be his best man, in air quotes.
1: Cute.
0: So a woman, yeah. I've been involved in a lot of the wedding party stuff. Trish is what we're calling the... Gotta keep track of all these fake names.
1: Yeah.
0: Trish is what we're calling the fiance, okay?
1: Okay.
0: So Trish asked me out to dinner with her side of the bridal party. It ended up being kind of an ambush. Trish and her mother, or maid of honor, asked me if David and I ever hooked up. And flat out, if I was in love with him. I said, never and certainly not. And Trish pushed to, from, do you like David, to... why don't you like David?
1: Oh, God. Oh, God.
0: I deflected and said he wasn't my type. They kept pushing. Finally, I said, he's arrogant, and I don't have the energy to feed his ego, and that's just not what I want in a partner. So, Trish ended up getting upset.
1: Oh, my God.
0: Texted the wedding party group chat saying she didn't want me in the wedding because I said horrible things about David.
1: Oh, my God.
0: And David got involved, said Trish, you know, made him want to work hard on himself and blah, blah, blah. David's sister told me yesterday that Trish is still upset. I texted David and asked him to talk to Trish about it, but said I would be willing to drop out of the wedding party. David said he'd handle it. What would you do?
1: Oh, my God.
0: So, yeah, it's a mess. What a mess.
1: That is a huge mess.
0: Yeah. So, but honestly, I put all the blame on the fiance.
1: Oh, 100%. It's right? All her fault.
0: Why?
1: It's not this woman's fault at all.
0: 79 Coast, if you want to chime in on this, or maybe if you were in a situation where you had to prove that you weren't attracted to someone and maybe took it too far, like happened here. Because it's awkward.
1: Yeah.
0: They always say proving a negative is harder in general.
1: Yeah.
0: You know, it's harder to prove you didn't do something or you don't feel a certain way or whatever than if you do.
1: Mm-hmm.
0: But I don't understand why people, I remember this in like single days. And if I wasn't attracted to someone, I'd say, oh, you're just not really my type.
1: Yeah.
0: If someone says... well, what's your type? Or, why am I not your type?
1: Or why?
0: Then you know what? You have it coming.
1: Yeah. Don't ask
0: why. Why would you ask? What does it matter?
1: Yeah, no way.
0: I've never understood why people push for answers they don't want to hear.
1: Yeah, no.
0: You know what I mean?
1: Yes. They just don't like you. Don't ask follow-up questions.
0: And why? Like, are you trying to get
1: hurt?
0: I don't understand that, but... And same thing in this situation where the fiance is like, well, what do you mean? Why don't you? First is like, do you have a thing for my fiance? No, I don't. I never have.
1: Yeah, oh, right. Yeah,
0: why
1: right.
0: not?
1: Yeah, exactly.
0: And
1: push.
0: Now you're, it's a trap.
1: Total trap.
0: Right?
1: I would be so annoyed. I wouldn't want to be in the wedding.
0: Yeah. Well, that's the hard thing. And this is probably, I mean, who knows if their friendship is going to, you know, maintain.
1: Yeah.
0: Because now David's probably in the position where he feels he has to choose between his fiance and his friend.
1: And he has to choose his fiance.
0: Right.
1: You know, you have to.
0: Right. That's
1: you're in love.
0: That's commitment, right? Yeah. It doesn't mean that you might not have to talk about how the fiancé was wrong.
1: Exactly. You have to tell the fiancé you're wrong.
0: Yeah.
1: And I'm going to choose you, but it doesn't mean I'm choosing you because you were right.
0: Yeah.
1: Yeah.
0: Yeah.
1: I mean, that is, it's really, it's a mess. If I was the friend, I don't think I would be in the wedding. It's just so awkward.
0: This is, okay. So a lot of the texts are basically saying like, you just cut your losses.
1: Yeah.
0: It sounds like this is all kinds of drama.
1: Because she texted the whole wedding party. It's not right. Just between you, the fiance, and your friend. It's now everyone is involved right. In this. It's like,
0: right.
1: Ugh.
0: Yes.
1: You can't get away from it.
0: Someone texted, oh, this is an interesting theory. It sounds like the bride and her group started stuff just so they could find something to exclude her from the wedding.
1: It could be.
0: And the bride the fiance is definitely jealous of the relationship, the friendship. Yeah.
1: Yeah.
0: Yeah. It sounds like there's something going on. But yeah, I don't know. I mean, look, we're getting one side.
1: Sure. Yeah.
0: Okay.
1: Yeah,
0: I mean, I guess that's important to say.
1: Yep. Yep.
0: Because what if the friendship does feel uncomfortable?
1: Yep.
0: For the fiance.
1: Yep.
0: Even if it doesn't technically cross a line.
1: Mm-hmm.
0: If it feels uncomfortable,
1: mm-hmm.
0: then maybe she's really trying to be like, hey, why don't you just admit this?
1: Yep. Yep. And she tried to break it up and she did.
0: Yep. Yep.
1: Yeah. True. So
0: another text says, this is kind of like a relatable story. I was in my early 20s at a friend's house and she told me my ex will never love me because... And she told me that my ex will never love me because he wanted her. And she got mad when I told her that ship sailed a long time ago. She ended up chasing me out.
1: Oh.
0: Yeah. See, that's the thing. Like when people push, you can get pushed into saying something that you didn't want to hear. You know?
1: Yeah.
0: Yeah. This just sounds, I don't know how to.
1: I think you might have lost a friend there.
0: You might have lost a friend, but I.
1: But you also.
0: Well, but the friend
1: dodged a bullet.
0: Can I just say the friend who you call an egomaniac who doesn't consider other people?
1: Well, that's
0: why
1: true.
0: Why are you friends with him anyway?
1: Because he's actually not considering. Well, no, I mean, yeah, that's true.
0: Right? Like,
1: yeah.
0: What are you so bent out of shape about, Lou?
1: Like, yeah, you're all right.
0: You just have a history.
1: Yeah.
0: You just went to college together, but you don't actually think he's a nice guy.
1: All right, we'll close the book and keep it in history. Yeah,
0: right.
1: Look back on the memories.
0: Leave it. Yeah.
1: Yeah, bye.
0: Yeah, I don't know. That. And maybe she was like, oh, well, no, this relationship's been good for him. I've seen him change for the better.
1: Well, great for him.
0: Yeah. But
1: now you have a Saturday night open. Yeah. Go out with your real friends.
0: Yeah. Ugh. Yeah. That is weird.
1: Yikes.
0: Well, anytime you have a topic for us, you send it on over. Just beware that you might get some honesty. Okay, coming up, Charlie XCX tickets.
1: All right.
0: And... And this is awesome. Did you see the Spice Girls Dunkin' commercial?
1: No.
0: Oh my God, it's really good.
1: Okay.
0: It's really good. They discovered another Spice Girl, Pumpkin Spice.
1: Oh my God.
0: And wait until you see who plays Pumpkin Spice.
1: Who is it?
0: Okay.
1: Okay.
0: That's coming up.
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0: I just saw a stat that said people who smoke also tend to report loneliness.
1: Mm.
0: It's kind of interesting. 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
7: 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Yeah.

0: So play the Spice Girls there, because two of the Spice Girls and one who you never knew about are in a new ad for Dunkin'.
1: Okay.
0: It's their pumpkin spice thing.
1: Mm-hmm.
0: So they reveal there was initially another member, because it's Ginger Spice and Baby Spice getting interviewed. And they say, yeah, well, early on, we did have another member named Pumpkin Spice. And she's sitting there sucking down pumpkin spice lattes,
1: this is good.
0: Dressed as a pumpkin, and it's Rachel Dratch.
1: Oh, my God.
0: Doing a British accent. If you haven't seen this, you got to look it up.
2: The secret to our group was that everyone had their own flavor.
3: Ginger had red hair.
2: And Baby was the youngest.
3: And a lot of people don't know, but we originally had a sixth member.
2: Pumpkin Spice.
4: I like pumpkin.
2: She had so many amazing tracks.
4: There was, my favorite was Bumpin' Pumpkins. Pumpkins, pumpkins, I like pumpkins. Do you like pumpkins? I sure do.
2: Voice of an angel. Total banger.
4: A little bit sweet, a little bit nice. You wanna taste my pumpkin spice?
3: Every fall, this is what I really want.
4: Should we get the band back together?
3: No.
0: It's so good.
1: That's awesome.
0: It's so good. How have they not thought of this before?
1: Yeah.
0: That Pumpkin Spice was the unknown sixth Spice Girl.
1: Yeah, that's really good.
0: So funny. So funny.
1: Wow.
0: We've got tickets to Charlie XCX.
1: All right.
0: Okay. Now, I think this is an easy question, but then, you know, you never know.
1: Mm-hmm.
0: So we'll see how this goes. Okay. So tickets to Charlie XCX. Now don't call if you can't go to the show. The date on this is the 24th. So that's, what day of the week is that?
1: Thursday.
0: That's 2 weeks from tomorrow.
1: Mm-hmm.
0: Okay. So Thursday night at the TD Garden, the 24th, tickets to see Charlie XCX. So there are still some seats available if you do want to go. Then I'd hurry up and get those now, or try to win them right now. And see Charlie XCX. All right, here you go. Here's your question. Here's your question. Doctors say doing this once in the middle of the night is normal. Twice is not.
1: Oh, okay.
0: Okay.
1: All right.
0: 79 Coast. Call or text. Or no, you can't text. You got to call. Got a call for this one. 207-792-6278. Doctors say doing this once in the middle of the night is normal. Twice is not. Okay?
1: Okay.
0: And no judgment. This is just what the doctors say.
1: That's right.
0: All right? 79 Coast. Caller. Why did I say caller text again? Call. 207-792-6278 for the Charlie XCX ticket. All right, still waiting for Todd to get off TV, but Kel, what are you? I'll put my poker voice on so I don't reveal.
1: I'm going to say pee. Go potty.
0: Are you the seventh Spice Girl?
1: I'm potty spice.
0: Pee-pee spice?
1: Pee-pee spice.
0: Good morning, who's this?
5: Good morning, this is Amanda.
0: Amanda, where are you representing the Blake Show fam today?
5: I am out of Portland, Maine.
0: Okay. What is your guess? Doctors say doing this once in the middle of the night is normal. Twice is not.
5: I was going to say getting up to pee.
0: Getting up to pee is right.
1: Hey!
0: You and Kelly are right. And that means Amanda going to Charlie XCX.
5: So, Julia.
0: You're so welcome. Have a great time. September 24th, tickets are still available. And this show's 2 weeks from tomorrow night, okay? We got to get some info from you now. Don't hang up, all right?
5: Okay. All right, thank you.
0: All right.
1: Cool.
0: So welcome. Todd, I got to send you this commercial we were just playing.
6: Missed it, huh?
0: It's for Dunkin' and Pumpkin Spice. And two of the Spice Girls reveal that there was a sixth member. In addition to ginger and baby spice, they had pumpkin spice. And it's played by Rachel Dratch in a pumpkin costume and doing
6: beautiful.
0: It.
6: Beautiful. What a great
0: it's,
6: idea.
0: It's amazing. Yeah. It is so good.
6: Oh, they're so good.
0: All right. Todd's got your News Center Maine forecast.
6: Mostly cloudy today. Cooler out there. Highs in the mid-60s. Could be a few sprinkles from time to time. Tonight, though, we end up getting some steady rain, a few downpours out there, probably a quarter of an inch of rain. It's gone, though, by daybreak tomorrow, and tomorrow's going to be sneaky hot. Highs 80 to 85 with lots of sunshine. Humid in the morning. The humidity goes down in the afternoon. Friday, Saturday, both days are beautiful with really pleasant air. Highs around 70, lots of sun. And then partly sunny on Sunday in the mid-70s.
0: All right, coming up, how ridiculous are these ridiculous rules for the wedding party? Okay?
1: Oh boy. Yeah.
6: Sweet.
0: So the bride issued these rules for the wedding party, and of course, at least one of the members of the wedding party has spilled and said, is this insane?
1: Okay.
0: And the answer is yes. But wait until you hear what the rules are. Okay? Like what time they have to wake up to get ready on the day of the wedding.
1: Oh, God.
0: Okay?
1: All right.
0: So, and what they can and can't do at the bachelorette party.
1: Oh, my God.
0: Oh, yeah. Oh, yeah. Wait till you hear this. That's coming up. In just a few minutes on The Blake Show.
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0: 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Ah, weddings. Full of love, celebration, and so much drama.
1: Yeah.

0: So much drama. Listen to these rules that a bride has for the wedding party, okay?
1: Mm-hmm.
0: And I'll just throw out there, like, what was a rule that a bride or groom, but let's be real, it's rarely the grooms, but,

0: I'm out of the wedding.
1: No sleeping with people during or after or before any of the events. What? Unless you're in a relationship.
2: No.
0: What?
2: Oh, unless you're in a relationship.
0: Oh.
1: Yeah.
2: What? So no sleeping around, no having.
1: Right. Like,
2: no having
1: like you know, fun. You can't sleep with, you know, like let's say someone in the groom's party is looking good to you that night and you're both single. Nope.
0: What? That's the best part of a wedding.
2: Is that so?
0: Yeah. When I was single, I'd be like, oh, sweet.
1: But you could see how that could cause
2: drama.
1: Drama. So yeah. I see what she's doing, but still, like, it's you have to give people the right to just be themselves.
0: A rule book.
1: Here's another one. You cannot gain weight.
2: I mean, does it happen that quickly? I don't know.
0: Yeah, right. That, what?
2: Like, what you consume like in 24 hours is going to lead to, you know, 5 pounds of weight. Yeah. I mean,
1: there are going to be makeup and makeup artists and hairstylists for each one in the wedding party.
2: Yeah.
1: But because of that, you have to wake up at 4 a.m. the day of the wedding to get ready.
2: Wow.
1: Okay. Basically be at the disposal. Yeah. Let's see. Yeah, the no plus ones, but that's the no plus one thing is that's a lot of people have issues with that because it's like you want to control who's at the wedding and who's
2: wait. So the invite goes out and
1: the no plus
2: if it's,
1: ones.
2: If it's to one particular person, they're not allowed to bring a date. Is that
1: right?
2: Is that what that means?
0: It's usually if you're single. You don't get a plus one. Not usually. Some weddings, not a lot. Not all.
1: Yeah, yeah. I don't think if they're, you know, partners.
0: Yeah.
1: They're like, you can't bring your partner.
0: Yeah.
1: No talking about memories from school years. No talking about memories unless she approves it.
0: What?
2: This is amazing.
1: Yeah.
2: Who's
0: man, cool? This girl sucks.
2: Yeah. Wait, why no memories?
0: Yeah, like, what?
1: I don't know. It just seems
0: that's
1: very
0: strange.
1: Controlled.
0: Yeah.
2: How about kids? Is there a rule about kids?
1: The irony is that it doesn't say anything about kids.
2: Wow.
1: Yeah.
0: Wow. What if kids start talking?
2: Maybe she's knocked up. Maybe this is a shotgun. Maybe this is a shotgun wedding.
0: Yeah.
1: Well,
2: that would be really messed up if she's like, no kids allowed.
1: Right. Except for the
2: like
1: one
2: 8 months
1: I
2: pregnant.
0: Have.
2: Yeah.
0: In my belly.
1: There are no vegetarian or vegan options, and don't even consider gluten-free.
2: What? I actually love that.
0: Well.
2: I'm not going to lie. I love that. I'm sorry. I love it.
0: Todd's back in.
2: I'm in. I'll go.
1: Oh, wait a minute. It's not a child-free wedding, but some of the venues don't allow kids. So she's not really being clear. I only knew that certain parts of the wedding were child-free because of where they are, because I asked someone. Yeah.
2: Mm.
0: So figure it out.
1: Yeah. Boy, that's confusing, huh?
2: Yes, yes, yes.
1: Well, and there are more than that, but it gets into craziness. But I want to know yours. 7-9 Coast. Go ahead. Spill.
2: Mm.
1: Spill on these dramatic, controlling wedding people.
2: Dang.
1: Another text said, we all had to have the same nail polish color. Okay, well, that's not that bad, but it's kind of... It doesn't necessarily work on everybody, right?
0: Well,
1: yeah.
0: I mean, that's not...
2: I mean, unless...
0: In comparison, that's nothing.
2: She's referring to the wedding parties, correct?
0: Yeah.
2: And not just the entire wedding.
0: No, the wedding parties.
2: Wedding parties.
1: Yeah, yeah, yeah.
2: I mean, that's fine. I mean, that is controlling, but I can see...
1: Yeah. You know, that'd be funny if everyone who attended the wedding had to have the same nail color.
0: Everyone paint your nails purple.
1: Right.
2: They arrive and there's this like receiving line of nails of like nail salon people.
1: Yeah, yeah right.
0: Check.
1: Okay, let's see.
2: Sit down.
1: You can move on down to the blow dry.
2: Right.
1: Or the UV light.
0: Yeah,
1: you know?
2: Sure.
1: That's funny. Okay, how about this one? This text says, my brother was supposed to use our house and backyard for his wedding. Okay. My brother was supposed to use our house and backyard for his wedding. We have a child who was one at the time.
0: Oh, my God.
1: And guess what?
0: He said no kids.
1: Yep. Including our son was not allowed to be home during the wedding.
0: That's incredible.
1: Dude, at our house.
0: That's incredible.
2: I'm sure they're not talking any longer.
0: Yeah.
2: There's
0: yeah.
2: no way.
1: What happened there? Did you follow the rule?
0: Yeah, can we need
2: more on that, please?
1: Did you like just kick your 1 year old out?
0: Yeah, what?
2: What is going on?
1: I mean, because a 1 year old is not, I mean, maybe
2: a babysitter? Needs mom and dad.
0: Yeah,
2: or
0: right.
2: At least mom.
0: Yeah. Where's my kid?

0: supposed to be breastfeeding or something. Like, right? What?
1: Well, I mean, it maybe could stay with a grandparent, but isn't the grandparent going to be in the wedding?
2: Yeah, exactly. All my family's going to be here.
0: But so ballsy to be
2: Joey?
0: Like, yeah, we're going to use your house. Oh, by the way,
2: your kids can't
0: the people who live in it can't be there.
1: Yeah. And by the way, we're going to need you to repaint.
2: Yeah.
1: Like, what else? Oh, my God. Wow. Yeah, that's crazy. Oh, somebody texted, I went to a wedding. Okay. Oh, okay. This is extreme. So you know the rule that you're not supposed to wear white, right?
2: Yeah.
1: Said, I went to a wedding that nobody can wear white besides the bride, but a lot of people were asked to leave because they were wearing white.
2: Asked to leave, that's...
1: That's pretty rough.
2: Yeah, that's big.
0: My mom would have got kicked out of mine.
2: Yeah.
1: Oh, my God, I always forget about that. That story is so crazy that your mom wore a white dress.
0: Yeah, my mother. Love her to death.
1: And wasn't it a wedding dress, too?
0: I mean, it kind of looked like one.
1: It was very elegant.
0: And elaborate.
1: Oh, someone texted, I went to a wedding this summer where we all had to wear blue. The entire guest list had to wear blue.
0: Oh, boy.
1: That's interesting. So I went to a funeral where it was suggested, if you'd like to wear blue, for this cause that he was a big champion of. He opened a center for brain injuries, and their color was blue. And they said, if you'd like to wear blue in honor of brain injury awareness or whatever. Mm-hmm. So a lot of people did because it was kind of a nice way. And blue's a neutral enough color, but saying you have to wear blue.
2: Yeah.
1: That's right. A little much.
0: Yeah. I feel like that would only happen like in the summer. Just because of the seasonality of it. And like you can only wear tan or something like that.
1: Yeah. Someone texted, my mother-in-law tried to make it so I couldn't have one of my best friends in my wedding because he was a guy. She did not like the idea of having a bridesman instead of a bridesmaid. That's old
0: school.
1: Very
0: old school.
2: Yeah.
1: But that's probably just age.
2: Yeah.
1: You know, but it is still kind of like my best friend being my wedding. No.
2: Yeah, right.
1: What if he wears a dress?
2: Yeah. Is that better?
0: Would that make you happy?
1: Yeah. As long as he paints his nails.
2: Right.
1: All right, that's Todd's funny. Got your News Center Main forecast.
0: Mostly cloudy out there today. Cooler, too, with highs in the mid-60s. Could be some sprinkles. Tonight, we'll have some rain. Actually, probably a quarter of an inch to a half an inch of rain. Looking for that. Gone by daybreak. Tomorrow's going to be hot. 80 to 85. Pretty humid in the morning with mostly sunny skies. Friday, Saturday, the dry air returns. Very pleasant, refreshing. High near 70. Sunny on both days. And then mid-70s on Sunday. Looking good. Partly sunny.
1: All right. This is a good question. How do you get someone to stop posting on social media? Because in this particular case, they're going through a divorce and the husband is just posting everything.
2: Oh, boy.
1: Yeah.
2: Oh, God.
1: So we'll get to that. But in general, how do you do that? How do you get someone to stop posting?
0: Oh, boy.
1: Is it possible? So that's coming up on The Blake Show. Don't go away. Hey, Bill Dodge GMC football fantasy. 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

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I'm gonna make

0: Coast 93.1. Hey, what's up? What's up? You're on The Blake Show with Kelly and Todd. Charlie XCX tickets this week. So grab those. We already gave away a pair a little bit earlier this morning, but we'll do it again tomorrow around 7:30. And a heads up that I'm going to be out at this auction and gala. It's 2 weeks. No, it's a week from tomorrow.
1: Yes.
0: For Sweetser's 34th annual auction and gala. We've got more info on our website or on social media, but if you just search Sweetser Gala, there's a ton of stuff happening. There's live auction items. There's silent auction items. There's music, live music from Plush. Chef-crafted bites, desserts. Of course, the bar will be open. I'll be helping raise money for Sweetser. Great organization to help support Maine children and families access the mental health treatment support and hope they deserve. So hope you join us. And yeah, we'll see you there. Okay, so the question here really is, how do you stop someone from posting on social media?
1: Ugh.
0: I don't know that I have an answer here, but maybe if you have an experience with this, then you can offer some insight. Says, wondering if you can help me out. My future ex-husband is saying all kinds of things online about the bad marriage and me. I saw several, nothing awful or truly incriminating was posted, but just about my personality and how the marriage is ending, etc. It does matter to me to have a good reputation. And I do feel protective of that. And I don't think it's anyone else's business what happened in our marriage. He doesn't really have any shame about what people think and doesn't really care. Meanwhile, I am mortified seeing our personal life, some true, some not, played out on Facebook for the world to see. I asked him to remove it, and he said nothing. Neither of us were perfect in our marriage, and we had been arguing and disagreeing a lot over the last few years. And I'm just kind of skipping through this. It says, do you have any suggestions on what I can do to have the post removed? Yeah.
1: Mm.
0: Yeah, it's a tough one. It's funny. I'm kind of going through this in a totally different way, not with a marriage or anything, but a friend of mine has been posting a lot of weird stuff.
1: Mm.
0: And I've known him for a long time, and it's gotten to the point that several people have messaged me, hey, are you seeing his posts?
1: Mm.
0: Because it's so there's something going on, and it's weird because he's always been a little, you know,
1: mm-hmm.
0: off at times, but it just seems like he's going through some stuff, and I'm like, okay, I don't know. It's like uncomfortable to see.
1: Yeah.
0: You know?
1: Yeah.
0: And I feel bad. I'm like, I don't know what to do. I've reached out, and I kind of get the same kind of vague, strange responses, you know? But I feel bad for him because he's posting this, and people are going, what's going on?
1: Right.
0: And I just want to tell him, like, deal with whatever you're dealing with. You don't need to put it all online.
1: Yeah.
0: Because now that it's all online, like, this could affect your job and, you know.
1: Right.
0: But how do you get someone to stop posting?
1: I mean, in her case, if they're going to be going through a divorce, most likely she's going to have a lawyer. And the only way that she can deal with that is to have the lawyer involved.
0: Yeah.
1: And have them. I mean, he's not. If he's
0: or even
1: not,
0: if you have a mediator.
1: Yeah,
0: you,
1: yeah, yeah.
0: Make this a part of the,
1: yeah,
0: the mediation that you can't post anything. Actually, that's not a bad idea.
1: Yeah, that's what I would do. Like,
0: but what about in the meantime? Because that
1: I don't think you can't do it. Like, he can do whatever he wants, unfortunately.
0: Right.
1: And
0: right.
1: If you've asked him already and he hasn't done anything, I mean, obviously that's the first thing is to be as kind as possible about it and really ask him. And if he refuses, he refuses.
0: Right.
1: I mean, you can't fight fire with fire because it's only going to get worse.
0: Right. You don't want to start posting.
1: No. You know, of course, that's probably what you're thinking, but don't do that because it's only going to get worse. So you want to look like the rational one, and because
0: right.
1: if it's going to go to mediation, you just stay silent and either talk to the mediator or the lawyer and have that be part
0: yeah,
1: of it.
0: Yeah, that's a good. The only other thing I was thinking was you could ask someone who you have like a mutual friend or maybe his relative. I don't know their ages and stuff,
1: yeah.
0: But maybe ask one of his siblings, like someone who you know
1: yeah
0: and can say and may be able to say to him instead of saying, well, your soon-to-be ex wants you to stop posting, you know, instead can say, hey, you know, I just don't think you're looking very good in these posts. Although she said that thing about how he doesn't have any shame or care what people think. But I don't think that's, I think everyone does.
1: Yeah, like people from work can see this, you know, right, like if you remind him of that, it's not just hitting her, you know.
0: 79 Coast is our number to call or text, 207-792-6278. Okay, well, that's, someone said you could flag the post if you get your friends to flag the post as offensive.
1: Oh.
0: You could do that, but the problem is, do they even do anything anymore? Like, I feel like the social media companies have given up on trying to do that. I mean, sure, you could file a defamation lawsuit. I mean, I don't know. I just...
1: But does that fuel his fire?
0: Right.
1: You know, oh, my ex is trying to get...
0: Now she's trying to silence me.
1: Right.
0: Yeah. Yeah. I mean, yeah, you just, well, okay, well, I'll read the suggestion. I don't agree with it, but you could do this. It says the ex-wife's future, soon-to-be ex-wife, could post on his post and just say something like, you know, this is really uncomfortable or you need to grow up. But I don't know. I don't think you need to get.
1: Then it just becomes a fight in the comments.
0: And it just it doesn't solve the problem.
1: Well, because he wants you to respond.
0: Right. And that's the thing. Like, I think you can't message him every time. Hey, can you take this down? Hey, can, cause that he's probably doing it to get a rise.
1: Exactly.
0: Out of you.
1: Yeah. Ugh. Like, that's the worst thing that you can do. Like, I've had that before. I've had someone who's, you know, not always with it, you know, message me to try to get me to go back and forth.
0: Oh, yeah.
1: Yeah, and the best thing that I ever did was you could see it, but I didn't open it, so he couldn't tell that I could see it. That was the worst payback for him.
0: Oh, yeah.
1: He didn't see that I could read it. I didn't respond, and that's the best way to do it, is to not respond.
0: Yeah, that's the thing. Like, at the end of the day, you just need to remember that the way that he's posting probably makes him look like he's wrong.
1: Yeah.
0: So if you're worried about your reputation, you don't.
1: It makes him look worse.
0: It makes him look worse, I think. Yeah.
1: And he could eventually die down. Like, if there's no reaction, it could just eventually lose steam.
0: Yeah. I mean, you could try to get his account to, you know, by flagging it or by,
1: yeah.
0: I don't even know. I mean, if you send him a message, does anyone even, are there any humans at Meta or whatever? I think this was Facebook post. So, yeah, I don't know. It's hard. It's like, to a certain extent, you just have to say, okay, it's not going to be my problem much longer.
1: Yeah.
0: You know?
1: Yep.
0: Yeah. And you could block him. And that way you don't see it, at least. Or hide him.
1: Totally.
0: You know?
1: Yep.
0: Yeah. Don't play into it. That's the biggest thing.
1: Block him.
0: Yeah. Probably for the best.
1: Yep.
0: Oh, boy. Oh, boy. Well, if you ever have a topic for us, 79 Coast, or hit us on social.

0: drop dead.
1: Is this school picture day yet?
0: No. I don't think so. No.
1: No?
0: Oh, God.
1: Yeah, it's around, it can't be far off.
0: Mm-mm, but no, I don't think so. Oh my God, I'll kill Wyatt.
1: Does he opt out?
0: No.
1: No, he's still, yeah.
0: No, he is not allowed to opt out.
1: Okay, just kidding. I didn't even say that. Who ran in here and said that?
0: No.
1: Is that something you can do?
0: I'm sure, oh yeah.
1: I guess so, yeah. But then you don't end up...
0: Yeah, right. He doesn't end up with a school picture.
1: I had all my terrible photos in the yearbook.
0: Yeah, every terrible photo goes in. Yeah, no, yeah.
1: When I was young, they were good. When I was like a young kid, but then there were some high school years that were not so good. I had like braces and I didn't want to smile with my braces. So then I just smile with my mouth shut, but I look weird smiling with my mouth shut. So
0: yeah, there's one where I'm sweaty because the picture was after gym and I'm wearing a...
1: Why would they schedule that?
0: Exactly. And I'm wearing...
1: Oh, that's ridiculous.
0: Yeah, I'm wearing a bum equipment sweatshirt because those were big back in the day and I'm sweaty and it's awful. But whatever, it was still up on the wall.
1: Yeah.
0: Yeah. Yeah. What? That's fine.
1: I know.
0: My bangs are all like cowlick.
1: That's funny. Whoa.
0: Yes.
1: Who thought of that? That's the craziest thing I've ever heard.
0: I know. Yeah.
1: School pictures after gym.
0: After gym.
1: Huh.
0: Yeah. And God knows I was not... Jimmy.
1: You know, you were Kelly.
0: Yeah. And I was very red for hours after. So, yeah.
1: Someone texted we had school picture day on day two of school.
0: What?
1: Wow.
0: You,
1: Kelly just looked at her calendar.
0: Oh, that kid.
1: Oh, my God. Someone texted my parents didn't have any school pictures of me until third grade because I would opt out by biting and kicking the teachers when they try to get me to pose. Oh, jeez. We got a biter.
0: Holy moly.
1: Oh, man. Oh, man. Man. Oh, man. Yeah.
0: Wow.
1: School pictures. Man, the
0: we
1: angst.
0: Don't go crazy, though. Well, I just do 1 5x7. That's it.
1: You can end up spending so much money on those. It's insane.
0: Yeah, I know. I just, they don't hook, line, and sinker me. That's it. Cheek, cheek. That's it.
1: Do they still offer like the crazy backgrounds? Like you could get.
0: Oh, yeah.
1: Yeah.
0: Oh, sure. Yeah. But the thing that gets me every year is that you can photo, like you can do touch ups.
1: Yeah.
0: You can like Photoshop your kid. Like you can like.
1: Oh, really?
0: Yeah. You can get rid of like acne. You can get rid. I'm like, what?
1: Oh, I don't like that.
0: Me neither.
1: Already do that enough on social media.
0: Exactly.
1: Like it's, yeah. It's just.
0: No
1: it's,
0: filters.
1: Yeah.
0: No. I want all the stuff. That's the best part.
1: Right.
0: Yeah.
1: Well, and it's true. It's supposed to be a picture that documents.
0: Yeah. The awkward stages.
1: Yeah.
0: Yes.
1: Well, and I get that kids may not. I don't know.
0: I know.
1: I guess I could probably argue both sides of that one.
0: I get it too, but like in 20 years, kids, you're going to want to look back at these horrible pictures.
1: Someone said, was Kelly's post-gym pic at Brenda's?
0: No, but
1: Brenda.
0: Thank you. Listen, I paid enough for Brenda's. That wasn't post-gym.
1: That was like senior.
0: That was post-perm. Thank you. And I look fabulous. And that was filtered to death. Yeah.
1: Oh,
0: was.
1: Brenda filtered.
0: Heck yeah, she did.
1: Oh,
0: that
1: okay.
0: That was a senior photo.
1: Oh,
0: heck
1: my
0: yeah.
1: God.
0: And that was me staring lovingly off into the world saying, I'm going to be a professional singer one day.
1: Mm-hmm.
0: Yeah, with my big perm. You know it.
1: I love, we've talked about Brenda before, and there are so many people who know who this woman is. Is she,
0: an icon in the Bonnie Eagle area.
1: Is she still around?
0: I hope so. And if not, then she is on her throne in heaven's gates. Yes, she is. And God welcomed her and said, hello, Brenda.
1: Yeah.
0: Yeah. Mm-hmm.
1: God photoshopped and a halo.
0: Yeah. Mm-hmm. Do you want to get on the tractor or do you want to go in my basement? That's what she said.
1: That sounds like a pickup line from Alabama.
0: Maybe.
1: You want to go on my tractor or you want to go in my basement?
0: God love Brenda.
1: Someone texted, when I was a freshman in high school, we had mandatory swimming. I'd had it in second period, so my school picture was after gym class swimming.
0: Listen.
1: Why would they schedule that? That's crazy.
0: Man, I would have busted down those doors if I was a parent.
1: Right?
0: I want my money back.
1: Are you kidding?
0: Come on.
1: We're doing... Someone texted me at school pictures first day of school.
0: What?
1: Wow. So some...
0: I would have thrown
1: up. Is that this year?
0: I would have thrown up the whole day. That is the worst day for anxiety. And then you're going to add in school pictures on top of it?
1: Right, right.
0: Oh. God, guys, give these kids a break.
1: Yeah.
0: My My God, what are you going to add in? Weigh-ins too? Jeez. And then go run 2 miles. Right. My God.
1: It's like, yeah, and we're having the presidential fitness test.
0: Exactly. Yeah, girls go do like 12, you know, push-ups. What?
1: Says, my son's school pictures are today. He's 15 and he begged me to retouch his, but I said no. We couldn't Photoshop our zits out in the 90s, and neither can he.
0: That's right, Mom. You tell him.
1: I had to make sure I said zits the right way. Got a little nervous saying that word.
0: That's right.
1: You know?
0: Yeah.
1: Well, if you have a school picture thing, you know what would be a fun contest would be share your terrible school photo.
0: Oh, yeah.
1: From the past.
0: Yeah, that'd be great.
1: Like bad haircuts.
0: Oh, come on.
1: Or actually, it doesn't even have to be a school photo. We could just do bad haircuts.
0: Yep.
1: Oh, man. Yeah.
0: So many.
1: Yeah. Oh, school. All right. We'll be back. Let's see. What do we have coming up here? Oh, yeah. Crazy moment. You don't want to be in a place like Provincetown and lose your phone.
0: No.
1: Because it's hard to...
0: Where did Tim lose it?
1: I'll tell you the whole story coming up.
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0: challenging. 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
1: And a lot of us have trouble asking for help.
0: Yes, you need someone that can speak the insurance language to present your case in a way that you're not missing anything.
1: You deserve to have an expert on your side. 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

0: Coast 93.1. Hey, good morning. You're on The Blake Show with Kelly and Todd. Where were you when you lost your phone? And it was no good. I mean, losing your phone just, you know, any day is no good.
1: Yeah.
0: But if you're traveling or if you're somewhere that's where you really need it.
1: Yep.
0: Ooh.
1: Man, I have left it twice in the past year, and thankfully I remembered in within 10 minutes, and it was in the same place, in a bathroom stall in a convenience store, and I had left and driven away.
0: Oh boy.
1: And in a bathroom at the hotel in Boston 2 weeks ago.
0: Oh geez.
1: Yeah, what? And I ran.
0: No good. Yeah, no, and you got good. It back both times.
1: Yes, thank God. But
0: so picture this. We're driving in P-Town on our bikes, and you know, it's at night.
1: Mm-hmm.
0: And our friend who lives there has his phone in the little basket in the back of the bike.
1: Mm-hmm.
0: And he goes over a bump and he hears a sound and keeps going.
1: What? He kept going.
0: And then he...

0: gets to wherever he was going, which was the restaurant. He was coming to meet us, and we were like, why is he taking so long? And tried calling him, texting him. We're like, what's going on? And he realized that his phone had bounced out of the basket in his bike. Okay? Hey, Todd. This is my friend who lives in P-Town when we were down there.
1: Oh, I thought.
0: It's at night. He's coming to meet us for a bite to eat. And we're like, where is he? And he goes, yeah, I think my phone must have bounced out of the basket of the bike. Oh, like, oh no. Now, here's the thing. It's his work phone. His phone is, it's his personal phone, but it's paid for by work.
1: Yeah.
0: So if he wants to replace it, he can't just go to the Apple store, which there is not one in P-Town or anywhere near it on the Cape. Mm-hmm. Right? So you can't just go to the Apple store and get it replaced. You have to get it sent through the company. Mm-hmm. Okay? So he wouldn't have had a phone for a few days. And this is, of course, over the weekend.
1: Yeah.
0: Right?
1: Yeah.
0: A long weekend. So he's like, I don't know what we're going to do. And it's shocking how much we depend on our phones.
1: Oh, yeah.
0: And when you don't have your phone, suddenly you're like, I don't know what to do now.
1: Yeah. I can't walk. I can't
0: breathe. Like, what if we separate for 5 minutes?
1: Right. I know.
0: So, and that was
2: how
0: what
2: am I
0: ended
2: gonna
0: up
2: find you.
0: So we're like, well, you think it bounced out here? So we go, okay. So we, you know, try calling it. I text his husband, hey, just in case you're trying to get a hold of Matt, so you know, lost his phone. So then we go and we think, okay, maybe we'll be able to find it. And of course, you know, nothing. It's dark.
1: Yeah.
2: Were you intoxicated, perhaps?
0: Well, we had, you know, a couple of Cosmos, so that didn't help.
1: Sure.
0: And then we thought, well, maybe we'll go back to that area and see if it's there. But he didn't even know for sure that that's where it fell out.
1: Yeah.
0: So he was pretty sure, but it was a stretch of street.
2: Yeah.
1: Yep.
0: Right?
1: Yep.
0: And then we're like, well, what if someone, and of course, none of us have his location.
2: Mm-hmm. How? Why not?
0: What? We just don't.
2: Did his husband?
0: I don't think
1: yeah,
0: so.
1: Right.
0: No, I don't
2: like,
0: think
2: why
0: his husband
2: he?
0: Did.
2: Man. Well, that's
0: either.
1: Well,
0: so
1: that's silly.
0: That's
1: he
0: probably
1: should have it
0: that
1: now.
0: That will probably
2: that's
0: change.
2: That's not bright.
1: Yep. Yep. Yep. Yep.
0: So we go back and we're looking for it and we're like, oh my God. So he rides ahead of us after we stopped. And I was like, wait, where are you going? Because we can't find you if you just separate. Right?
1: Yeah.
0: Right. Even though Provincetown is mostly one stretch of road, it's still a little ways and it's dark. And we're like, well, wait a minute. Where'd you go? Now we can't say where we're going. So then I'm ahead trying to find him.
2: Oh, God.
0: The other friends are back still looking for the phone. He went to his friend's house, who he knows does have his location.
2: Oh.
1: Aha!
0: And then, while trying to find him, I hear, right. We found it!
1: Yes!
0: They called Jackpot. It, and it lit up in the bushes.
1: Wow.
2: Oh, wow.
0: And actually, it was better that it was at night, because it lit up.
1: Yeah, exactly. Yeah,
0: right. When they called it, and the battery hadn't died yet. So they found the phone, but then they couldn't find Matt.
1: Man.
0: Oh, man, so now
1: adventure.
0: We're like, we've got
2: this
0: his
2: guy.
0: Phone. now what? So eventually they found him and, you know.
1: Wow.
0: Good thing P-Town is mostly like one road. It's like all commercial street.
1: Yeah.
0: And everyone goes back and forth on that one road. So that was why we were able to run into him. But yeah, I was thinking like this would be terrible. Like this is going to really ruin the week, you know, for him.
1: Yeah.
0: And so it was a miracle that we found it. But yeah, but then we couldn't find him, which was, it was like a cart. It was ridiculous. It was like, okay.
2: Right.
0: And this is how dependent we are on our phones. Like this.
1: It's the worst.
0: It was a silly saga, but that's how dependent we are on our phones, you know?
2: Mm-hmm.
0: Mm. So where'd you leave your phone? Oh, this freaks me out. Someone texted, I lost my phone in Mexico. Oof. Traveling.
1: That's a bad.
0: We rented a golf cart and I left it in the golf cart.
1: Oh.
0: And when I went back, it was gone.
1: Oh,
2: sucks.
0: Yeah. See, that's
2: sucks.
0: Yeah. Oh my God! Someone texted in the old port. We were out, and we couldn't find my phone. Forgot that my boyfriend had it in his pocket.
1: Oh.
0: So how long did you look? You have to follow up on that. How long? Because
1: it says it's right here with us.
0: Oh my God! I forgot to tell you this story. So we're out. And it was at the end of the night, and it's 1 a.m, and it's like our last night there, and we go to get pizza, because that's like the thing at 1 a.m, right?

0: act. And I put my bike along this fence. Tim puts his bike over here. We go to get the pizza. We're sitting down eating the pizza. And then we go back to Tim's bike, and my bike's not with it. I'm like, wait a minute. Where is my bike? Like, did we leave it at this other place? So then we go back to try to find it at the other place. It's not there.
1: Oh, my God.
0: And there's no, like, tracking on the bike. You know, it's just a bike. Mm. And I'm like, oh, God, did I lose my bike? Like, how did someone steal it? No, it was on the fence where I left it, which we discovered after going around P-Town for about a half hour at 1 in the morning.
2: You just went to to where Tim's bike was.
0: No, because we thought we parked together, but for some reason we didn't remember that we parked separately. You know,
1: for some reason.
0: So then Tim goes, well, I told you not to put it there, and I was like, well, if you told me not to put it here, then why don't you remember it was here? Okay,
2: it's a great point.
0: Thank you. Another lost phone story. It says I put it on the counter to grab my drinks at a concert at Gillette. Ooh. Walked off, tracked it, found it in a questionable neighborhood in Rhode Island.
2: Oh.
0: They said they were just holding it for me.
1: Oh.
0: Well,
1: wow.
2: That's hilarious.
0: Maybe they were, but. I don't know about that.
1: Wow.
2: Don't you think, like, if you steal a phone, you should turn the tracking off?
1: Right, exactly.
0: Well, that would be smart.
2: If they could get into it. I mean, maybe they couldn't get into it because it has a, you know, passcode.
0: It's a password. Yeah.
2: But.
0: Yeah.
1: But if you can't get into it, then don't have it.
2: Then don't have it. It's useless to you.
1: Right.
0: Yeah.
2: Sure.
0: Oh, my God. Martins. I lost my phone in a Martins. How did you lose your phone in Martins?
2: Just saw it.
0: I should have bought it when I
1: when I dropped it. Okay.
0: Someone sang that about the phone they saw, probably.
2: Mm-hmm.
0: I was at a Dave Matthews concert, porta potty.
1: Oh.
2: Oh, no.
1: Oh.
0: Fell in the poop pit.
1: No. Nope.
2: So, did you get it back?
0: It sounds like they left it.
2: Oh, man, really?
0: See, that's the thing. Okay, there's a disgusting dilemma.
1: Oh, God,
2: that is a it is.
0: It's a disgusting thing to think about, but which is worse, that or not having your phone?
1: No, I think I'd leave
2: it. I dropped
1: it.
2: My phone in the toilet one time. You know that. The poop story one. Poop rice.
0: Yes.
1: Yeah.
0: That was at home.
1: That
0: was at home, right?
2: It was my own toilet.
1: Okay. Yeah.
0: Yeah.
2: Yeah.
1: No, I'm leaving.
0: Okay,
1: it.
0: If you don't know the story, I feel like it's important to say because it underscores why we call him Tightwad Todd. And he put it in a bag of rice because that dehydrates the phone, and it worked, but then he ate the rice.
2: Well, I mean, it just went into the toilet bowl of water.
0: Still.
2: It wasn't like, but my family called it poop rice.
0: Yeah, well, right, as do we.
2: Look, you need to boil rice. I mean, there was no, there wasn't a chance of getting anything.
0: No, health wise, you're probably fine. It's just questionable judgment.
2: It's not like rice is expensive either.
0: No. Well, that was, I remember.
1: Look, you're
0: when
1: even
0: we,
1: turning
0: when
1: on
0: we,
1: yourself now.
0: When we first discovered it,
2: but
0: Todd
2: it was basmati.
0: But it was basmati. Oh, my God. All right. Todd's got your News Center main forecast.
2: All right. We're going to be mostly cloudy today and cooler. High temperatures in the mid-60s. Breeze kicks up this afternoon. There could be a shower or two, but most of the rain will hold off until later on tonight, and we'll see some downpours. Probably pick up a quarter of an inch of rain. Tomorrow morning's gone. Tomorrow's a warm day. Actually kind of hot. 80 to 85. Pretty humid in the morning, too, with a mix of sun and clouds. Friday and Saturday, though, they're looking beautiful as the refreshing air returns. Highs near 70 with lots of sun.
0: All right. Hey, football season kicks off. And if you were one of the places that was in the 40s this morning, then you go, feels like it.
1: Right.
2: Yep, it does. Yeah.
0: Feels like it. And that means Bill Dodge GMC Football Fantasy kicks off. That's our game where you just pick the winners of the games. You don't have to. There's no trading players or any of that. It's super, super easy to play. But if you get your picks in before kickoff tonight, then you will be eligible for that $50,000 grand prize. So make sure you get in, okay? Go to coast931.com.
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0: I think I found my backup career when we were in Provincetown. 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

0: All right, a couple more crazy lost and then found phone stories. Because that happened to our friend in P-Town. Well, first he lost the phone, and then we lost him once we found the phone. And then we're like, oh, call him. No, we're holding his phone, you know. So someone texted, and this is nice. I left my phone in a golf cart on Peaks Island. And by the way, if you've never done that, that's a fun thing to do before the gets too cold. I was on the ferry back to Portland. I realized I called the golf cart place and they sent it back to me on the next ferry.
1: Oh, that's
0: awesome. So we just had to hang around the ferry terminal until the next ferry came in. So how did they do that? They hand it to someone who's running the boat, I guess?
1: Probably, yeah.
0: So they hand this to the...
1: That's nice.
0: Just a random passenger. Hand this off to the guy standing there when you get in. And this is amazing. Well, actually, this is a great story, too. It says, I was fishing at a river. My phone fell over the railing into the river, but the wall was so high, there was no way to get to it. So the next day, I went back at low tide, and I could see it.
2: Oh,
1: wow.
0: My buddy used his fishing pole and hooked my pop socket on my phone and reeled it up.
1: Wow.
2: Amazing.
0: It was still working with 40% battery and kept working until I upgraded. Yeah.
1: Holy moly.
0: Crap. It says, no one makes fun of me for having a Samsung anymore.
1: Oh.
0: That's funny. Mm-hmm. That's funny. And then listen to this one. This isn't a cell phone, but it's kind of similar to my bike thing, where it says, I have a friend who parked his car to go to class in California. He came out and couldn't find his car. He looked, he reported it stolen. The next day, the police called him and told him they found it. It was parked one street over from where he was looking.
1: Whoops.
2: That's so embarrassing.
1: Whoops-a-daisy.
0: Yeah. We have forever called him now, dude, I lost my car.
1: Oh.
0: That's funny. That is funny. Oh, wow. Someone said, my friend dropped her phone in a polar bear pool at a zoo.
1: Oh, boy.
0: The bear dove right in to get it and showed it to the crowd. They lured him in and were able to grab it.
1: Wow.
0: What? So I'm guessing that means the zoo people.
1: Yeah. Right.
0: It wasn't just you going, come here, bear.
1: Yeah.
0: Polar bears are supposed to be quite dangerous.
1: Man.
0: They're the most dangerous ones, I think, of the bear world.
1: Oh, wow.
2: Okay.
0: Except for a hungry bear in P-Town.
1: Yeah.
0: Don't want to deal with a hangry bear. Okay. Would you eat it? Would you eat it? Have you heard of this? It's a tick-borne disease that makes you allergic to meat.
2: Yeah.
0: Right? The Lone Star ticks.
2: Yeah.
0: Carry it. But did you know what it's called?
2: It's like, it's got a weird name. Like,
0: it's Alpha-Gal.
2: Oh, nope. Didn't know that one.
1: No.
0: Yeah, it's called Alpha-Gal, and it's like a gene that makes you allergic to red meat.
2: Boy, that would suck.
0: Yeah, I know. So here's one more reason to steer clear of ticks, you know?
1: Right.
0: And they found this tick in Maine, too. It's not like it's a, it's not, it's called the Lone Star tick. I maybe that's because it was first found in Texas. I don't know that part. But this thing is called, so it's called Alpha-Gal, which is like the, I don't know if it's a gene or what happens when you develop the allergy to red meat. And it really sucks because you may not know that you even got bit by a tick, you know, and then suddenly you eat a burger and you're sick for days. You break out in hives.
2: Oh,
0: I mean,
2: brutal.
0: It can be really bad. So for people who get this, and I guess it's becoming more popular as the Lone Star tick spreads, people who get the meat allergy are now ordering ostrich burgers because the meat is compared to steak, but it's poultry, so you're not allergic to it.
2: Huh.
1: Well, isn't that interesting?
0: So would you eat an ostrich burger?
1: So I can't have red meat anymore.
0: Oh, I wonder if you could have ostrich burgers.
1: Well, I'm sure I could, but...
0: Would you?
2: Do you have Alpha Girl?
1: Well, ever since I had...
0: Sounds like a superhero to have.
2: Yeah.
1: I just have... I don't know if it's an allergy to it, but I can't... I can't eat it.
0: Just doesn't work with you anymore.
2: Like in any... Like if it's steak, if it's burger, if it's meatloaf, if it's meatball, nothing.
1: Yeah. I haven't had red meat since my surgery.
0: And there have been times you've tried it.
1: I've tried, right? and I can't do it.
2: Doesn't sit well.
1: Yeah.
0: So maybe ostrich burgers.
2: Let's go with some ostrich.

0: Where do you even get that, though? Like,
1: yeah, exactly.
0: Where's
1: that's
0: the ostrich
1: saying, like,
0: aisle at Hannaford?
1: Yeah, I know.
0: Right?
1: Because there are times, like, I would, like, Jay gets steak, and he's like, do you want to try it? I'm like, it's not worth it. Like,
0: even a little amount?
1: Even a little amount.
0: So maybe an ostrich burger. Well, we should try this.
2: Have you done, like, bison or, like, any of that?
0: Well, bison would still be
2: red meat. No, I know, but I'm asking Kel, like, is it the fattiness in it?
1: I don't know what it is, honestly. I've tried, like, even when you go to a fancy restaurant, I'll even try. Like, it's not even worth trying. And
2: it just doesn't.
0: It just doesn't, yeah.
2: What about, is venison considered red meat?
1: Oh, I don't know.
0: Venison is, yes.
2: It is, right?
0: It is, but I don't, but maybe it is a beef thing.
1: Yeah.
0: You know,
2: right,
0: so maybe venison would.
2: Beef.
0: I don't know.
2: Hmm.
0: I'm telling
2: you.
0: You should rule out the animals
2: or rule in the animals you can eat.
1: Yeah.
0: Is there anyone listening who's ever seen ostrich meat
2: would Whole Foods have it?
0: Maybe.
1: Oh, maybe.
0: I could see it being at Whole Foods.
2: If somebody has it, it would be like a Whole Foods, I think.
0: Or maybe like a super specialty butcher.
1: Yeah, that's what I was thinking, like a butcher.
2: Would a butcher even know how to butcher an ostrich? You know what I mean? Like,
1: yeah, right.
0: Well, I imagine it's kind of similar to
2: an ostriches.
0: I imagine it's similar to like just a giant chicken.
1: Yeah, right.
2: Or turkey, right? I guess turkey.
0: Yeah, but just more neck and feet.
2: Chop off the neck.
0: Yeah.
2: I think you would start with the neck.
1: Oh.
0: Yeah.
2: Just slice that thing off.
1: Oh.
2: Hack it. Just give it a nice hack.
1: Get that thing out of here.
2: It's in the way.
0: Just
2: I mean,
0: slice that thing off.
1: Man.
2: I mean,
0: just Lorena Bobbitt that
2: for, like,
0: sucker.
1: And chuck it out the window.
0: Oh, someone said he served in Iraq. My dad served in Iraq, and they had camel burgers. And he said it did not taste good.
1: Oh.
0: Yeah.
2: Yeah, it does not. Yeah. What's the most exotic meat you've had? Wow, that's a really weird question for Blake.
0: Yeah.
2: Kelly.
0: His name was Juan Carlos.
1: His name was Juan Carlos, and I'll never forget him. It was down by Sunset.
2: I should have thought that went through. But I'm glad I did.
0: I'm trying to think.
2: Like, have you had, like, rattlesnake or, like...
0: Oh, yeah.
2: Like,
0: I've had snake, alligator.
2: You have had alligator. See, yeah. I've never had any of those.
1: Yeah, no.
0: Gator really does taste like chicken. I know it's cliche, but it really does.
2: Okay.
0: It's like I've had, like, gator sausage. And
2: all right.
0: It's like chicken sausage.
2: But you've tried...
0: Wonder if you could eat
2: snake.
0: Gator, Kel.
1: Maybe.
2: She ain't gonna try.
1: Yeah, I'm like...
2: She's not into exotic meats.
1: Okay? Yeah. Yeah, right.
0: Yeah, that's a good question. I don't know. I don't know. Someone said there's a specialty meat place on St. John. Does anyone know if they have ostrich?
2: On the island of St. John or St. John Street?
0: I'm guessing St. John Street, but maybe you can import it from St.
2: From
0: John.
2: From the U.S. Virgin Islands?
0: I don't know. I don't know. I don't...
2: When you were in the Galapagos, did you eat like turtle or anything?
0: Well, the Galapagos is all like protected, so you don't eat them.
2: Oh, good point.
0: Yeah. The idea is that they're supposed to be living there. That's actually kind of the problem, actually. Yeah.
2: Right? People eating them?
0: Yeah. Oh, man. Yeah, I don't know. Now I'm trying to think. I'll have to think of the strangest meat I've ever tasted.
1: Let us know tomorrow.
2: I will have a list for
0: think
2: us,
0: back.
2: Right?
1: His name is Juan Carlos.
0: Let me go through my phone.
1: Yeah.
2: Let me go to my contacts.
0: Yeah. Todd's got your new Center Main forecast.
2: Oh, man. Mostly cloudy today. A little cool out there. We'll have highs in the mid-60s with a chance for a shower, a stray one, something like that. Tonight, though, we're going to see some steady rain. And a few downpours, probably a quarter of an inch of rain. It's not enough, but it's something. Tomorrow, we're back to sunshine and hot, 80 to 85. And then on Friday and Saturday, it's back to some really sweet weather. Refreshing, near 70, low humidity, lots of sunshine.
0: All right, good stuff. The Blown Off replay is coming up. We do have a brand new one tomorrow. We're sort of a day off of our normal schedule here because of the holiday. So Blown Off replay coming up. Great First Date. Now, are you getting ghosted or blown off? That is on the way. This one, I'm trying to remember what. Oh, yeah. It has to do with something that he shares or shared with an ex. And would this also bother you?
2: Okay.
0: That's next on The Blake Show. Don't go away.
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0: Mason.
1: Hi.
0: You're getting ghosted. You're getting blown off.
1: Yeah. And I really didn't expect this to happen. I mean, I thought it was a great day.
0: Okay. Yeah. So you guys, was it one date?
1: Yeah. I had this pretty good idea. We went on like a little mini road trip, just up the mid-coast.
0: Okay.
1: Like we ate a nice lunch by the water, had a few drinks.
2: Nice.
0: Oh, that's cool.
1: Like chat in the car.
0: That's a lot for a first date. So
2: you guys
0: must have chatted a lot before that.
1: Yeah, we did. No, for sure. We met on Hinge and we were going back and forth for a while. So
0: okay.
1: This wasn't out of the blue. And I just thought it was a really good idea. And I haven't done that before for a date, but it just seemed like I kind of knocked it out of the park.
0: Yeah, because, sure.
2: Yeah.
1: You know, we laughed a lot. Chemistry was there.
0: You certainly had time to talk.
2: Right, yeah.
1: Well, and I'm making it sound like it was like a really long kind of epic date. It wasn't like, you know, hours and hours. But
0: yeah, and there was, were there any awkward moments? Were there any moments where you thought, oh, I wonder if it was this, or like awkward silence?
1: No, not really. She has a lot of questions.
0: that's good though.
2: Well, yeah,
0: I mean, I guess it could be too much, but that's mostly good.
1: I actually like that. It's not, there wasn't those silences.
2: It was, right.
1: She was getting to know me and I was getting to know her. And
0: how did the date end?
1: Well, we talked about going out again and we also had a little smooch.
0: Okay.
2: All right.
1: You know, it wasn't like crazy passionate or anything, but it was like a great way to end a date.
0: And by, I don't know if I've said this yet. Her name is Leah.
1: Yeah.
0: So you say, oh, let's do another date, and then that's the point where...
1: Correct. Well, yeah. I texted her the next day, and I said how great it was, and she responded. It wasn't as, like, the response wasn't quite like when we were chatting the first time, so... Mm. But it wasn't like there was something off. And then, like, a day or two later, I think... I texted her about going out on the weekend, and then she just didn't reply at all. So that's why I'm like, I don't know what happened.
0: Okay. So was it something that... Well, why don't we find out? Leah agreed to come on. So if you want to give us any more sort of background info or anything else that you've thought about that happened or didn't happen on the date, or if you want, we can just get to Leah.
1: I mean, I'm trying to think, like, I'm kind of lost. I don't really know.
0: Okay.
1: I'd love to find out.
0: Okay.
2: Yeah.
0: Okay.
2: Let's do it.
0: Okay, Leah.
3: Hello.
0: Hi.
3: Hi.
0: Can you guys hear each other?
1: Hi.
3: Hi. Hi. How are you?
0: How you doing, Leah? Thanks for agreeing to do this.
3: Yeah, no problem. I'm good. So we went on our date, and I was having fun. Like, I did have a good time.
0: Okay.
2: That's good.
3: But they're, like, I don't know, kind of, like, we've been talking for a while, and it was, like, it seemed like it was all going okay, and then... there was this one part that I just kind of, like, I don't know, I had questions about.
0: Something that happened?
3: It wasn't, like, anything he did. It was just something he said, and it was, like, there was something that came up with Mason and his ex and BJ's.
2: What? I'm sorry.
1: Oh, no.
3: Yeah.
2: Yeah. You left something out, Mason.
0: I'm gonna pause. Don't hang up.
3: Mm-hmm. Yeah.
0: Blown off on the Blake Show. Continues next.

0: Maine's Coast 93.1. This is blown off.
1: Okay.
0: On the Blake Show with Kelly and Todd. So Mason, Leah went on this date with you. You drive up the Mid Coast, kind of an extravagant,
1: yeah,
0: committed first date.
1: Sure.
0: And Leah, you did have a good time, right? You said that.
2: Yeah. No, and I was like initially impressed. Like, oh, okay. Like, he put a lot of thought into it. Like,
1: right.
2: It seemed, yeah.
0: So you left us hanging.
1: You did.
2: Yeah.
0: On the
2: yeah.
0: edge, so to speak.
1: Yeah.
0: What came up?
2: So he brought up, it was him and his ex and BJ's.
1: Whoa.
0: Now, we're talking about the savings club, okay?
3: Big box store.
0: Yeah.
1: Big box store.
0: Yeah. Okay.
1: Listen to Mason. Big box store.
0: Yeah, okay.
1: All right.
0: So BJ's and...
1: Warehouse.
0: Right.
1: Got it.
0: Well, Leah, I'll just give you the floor.
2: Well, I mean, so I do, like, I don't know. I like to, like, really try and get to know the person that I'm talking to.
0: Sure.
2: Like, whoever
1: Sounds
2: it
1: great.
2: Is. Like, date or not. Right. And so, I don't know. We were just kind of, like, joking about, like, you know, oh, he was, like, a really thrifty person. And I was, like, you know, we were talking about groceries. That's what started it. And he was like, yeah, I'm, like, you know, I try to be smart about money, whatever. Mm-hmm. And I said something like, oh, you're probably like one of those people who goes to, like, you know, wholesale, like BJ's, you probably have like a case of, like, you know, like deodorant. Sure. and he was like, yeah, actually I do. And so it was kind of funny. And then he told me, then he's like, yeah, I have a membership that I have still with my ex at BJ's.
0: Oh.
1: Okay.
2: Yeah.
0: Okay.
2: And that just kind of like...
0: Well, another way to save money.
1: Yep. Yeah.
0: This would be tightwad Todd approved. Yeah.
1: Yeah.
3: When you say it like that, it sounds so bad. But
2: right. Like, it threw up a flag for me. And I honestly, like, internally, I'm like, you know, okay, what does this mean? Like, why do you still want to share this membership with your ex? Like,
0: did you ask all these questions?
2: Oh my gosh, no.
0: Okay.
2: I just like, oh, okay. Like, I just wanted to like play it cool until I figured out what was going on. But I had a lot of questions, and honestly, I still have a lot of questions.
0: Well, I mean, do you want to, I mean, may as well ask now.
1: Yeah.
0: Nothing to lose.
2: I just, for me, it's like, it doesn't seem like a good enough reason to still have that contact with your ex.
0: Do you like, talk, Mason?
3: No, see, that's the thing. There's no contact at all. It's purely like a financial, you know, it's just the membership. But we have no contact. It's not like we go shopping together. We don't
0: okay.
3: talk. You know, it's just, it's like when you still have your ex's Netflix password or something.
0: Okay.
2: But that's
0: okay.
2: the thing. Like, it is, like, financial. Like,
0: yeah.
2: So how do you, like, split the membership? Or, like, do you, like, I don't know. It just...
3: I don't see her. It's
0: okay.
3: just like it's a way to save money. You know, that's what I look at it. But I can understand coming from your point of view that, like, I still have this connection. I don't look at it that way, and I don't think about it that way, but I can understand why you think that.
0: And how long ago did you break up?
3: Over a year ago.
0: Okay, so you've had to renew it.
1: Oh, good point.
0: I'm just
1: good detective work, Blake. And why not Costco? No,
0: yeah.
1: I'm just kidding. But okay.
3: It's just really kind of, it's like an annual renew the membership, and
0: it is automatic, I guess.
1: Yeah, right.
3: I don't think about it, and I don't, like, you know, we don't share anything other than that. And I just really like the store.
0: Sure. But yeah, but okay, so is this like a deal breaker for you, Leah? Like you ghosted, you stopped replying, you didn't...
2: Yeah, like, I don't want to, I don't know, be mean, but, like, it definitely was something that I had to, like, if you end a relationship, like, end it, like, just, you know, every part, like, let go, move on, like, stop out with the old and with the new.
0: Mm.
2: Right, so it's, I don't know, like, renewing it and keeping it going, like, I get that you like the store, but it just, I don't know, do you like the store? Or do you like having some reminder? Like, I don't know.
1: Yeah.
3: No, not at all.
0: So is this like your final decision, Leah? I mean, you don't have to, like, make a decision right now. Like, you know.
2: It's like not a, like, you know, huge deal, but it is something that's just like not how I operate in a relationship. Like, okay, if it's over, I want to be done. Like, right, I appreciate that, you know, it's not a big deal to him, or that like he didn't mean anything by it, or that it's like just about the bulk savings for him, but
1: right.
2: Yeah, but like for me, it's like, it's, I don't know, it's like bigger. Do you know, like, can I ask you, do you like have any other like accounts or whatever with that ex or with other exes, or
3: that's the only one. And I just, you know, honestly, I've got a big basement, so I can, like, put a lot of the stuff down there.
0: You really love the bulk.
1: Yeah.
0: I really love buying bulk.
3: And I don't go that often, you know. I'll probably go every couple of months. But I don't think about her at all when I go. It's the last thing from my mind.
0: Okay, well, so...
1: It's a deal breaker. That's all right.
0: It does seem like it's become something way bigger than it is. But yeah, right, if it's something that is a big deal for you, Leah, then those are your feelings. So I don't want to tell you, like... get over it, but I would just say, like, maybe with, you know, a few days to think back on this whole conversation, then, you know, maybe then you decide whether or not this could ever work.
2: I feel like at the very least, like, and that's kind of why I just needed some time just to kind of think.
0: Okay.
1: Sure.
2: Yeah.
0: Okay. Well, no pressure. Thank you for coming on. And Mason, thanks for reaching out to us. And yeah. Best of luck to both of you. And
3: thank you so much, guys. This has been enlightening.
0: Yeah. And let us know.
3: We'll do.
2: Thank you.
0: Know.
2: You.
0: Okay.
1: All right. Good luck, guys.
0: Take care. You better shop around. Well, if you are ever getting blown off, then reach out to us. Hit us up on the Coast 93.1 app or social media. It's the Blake Show with Kelly and Todd on Coast 93.1.
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0: Hey, remember the movie Mystic Pizza? 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Now, I'll be honest with you. I know the story, obviously, and I know the movie, you know, Mystic Pizza is a, you know, kind of a cult classic, right? But all the songs are songs that you'll recognize. Small Town, Girls Just Want to Have Fun, I Think We're Alone Now, Hold On, Manic Monday, and it's all these great 80s songs. 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
1: Okay.
0: And it hit 21 weeks.
1: Oh!
0: At number one, 22 is what it takes to tie the all-time record. 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

0: Blake Show with Kelly and Todd on Coast 93.1. If you missed just a minute, you may have missed this.
1: Did you see this story about someone's pet peacock? They couldn't figure out where it had gone, but it had went and joined up with wild turkeys.
2: Oh, that's incredible.
3: Yeah. That's great.
1: Right,
2: I wonder...
3: New friends.
2: This is going to sound really strange, and I don't know why I'm going to say this, but...
1: Oh, boy.
2: Could there be like a cross? Could they mate? You know what I mean? Like, what would a turkey and a peacock produce?
1: I assume that they can't. Different species of birds can't mate. Peacocks and turkeys are two different species.
2: Okay,
1: of birds.
2: So can like a cardinal and a blue jay mate?
1: I don't know.
2: You know what I mean? I'm really curious.
1: I don't know the answer.
3: Come on.
1: If you're just going to keep throwing out pairs of birds. One of my favorite things is when Todd says, well, this is kind of a weird question, but.
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0: I knew it.
1: This is how brilliant she is of a writer. In that song, there are a couple lines, and she said, you know, you're kind of summing up the movie for people since it plays at the end.
2: Mm.
1: So you have to be able to do that, and sometimes some lines have double meanings to get it all in. So like the line, I knew you through the days of the blades of the grass in summer, parachutes for the free fall of being younger. So it's days, like D-A-Z-E, but it could also be D-A-Y-S, like a childhood days, looking back and seeing a sort of blurry, beautiful memory, blades of the grass in the summer, thinking of a kid playing outside. But then there's also, I knew you through the days of the blades of the grass in the summer, because they're toys, so they're only as high as grass. And then parachutes for the free fall of being younger is, you know, helps your landings be softer. Somebody who helps you grow up and protects you as a kid. But then also, literally, parachutes, because the Army guys have parachutes.
2: Yeah.
1: It's pretty amazing, isn't it?
2: Yeah, she's great.
1: I mean, it just, yeah. She's a good writer.
2: Mm-hmm.
1: She is a good writer, that Taylor. I think she's going to do okay.
2: I think so.
1: New music now from Malcolm Todd. And then if you haven't seen it yet, the awesome new Dunkin' commercial that features the sixth unknown Spice Girl, Pumpkin Spice. And who plays her is perfect. Next.

0: Coast 93.1. If you haven't seen it yet, there's a new Dunkin' commercial with two of the Spice Girls, Ginger and Baby, announcing that you may not have ever known, but there was once a sixth member, and she was Pumpkin Spice, and she's played by Rachel Dratch.
1: The secret to our group was that everyone had their own flavor.
2: Ginger had red hair.
1: And Baby was the youngest.
2: And a lot of people don't know, but we originally had a sixth member.
1: Pumpkin Spice.
3: I like pumpkin.
1: She had so many amazing tracks.
3: There was, my favorite was Bumpin' Pumpkins. Pumpkins, pumpkins, I like pumpkins. Do you like pumpkins? I sure do.
2: Voice of an angel.
1: Total banger.
3: A little bit sweet, a little bit nice. You wanna taste my pumpkin spice?
2: Every fall, this is what I really want.
3: Should we get the band back together?
2: No.
0: So good. So good.
4: She is awesome.
0: Yeah, look it up on YouTube if you haven't.

0: side as we move through the night. Lows tonight in the 60s. Tomorrow, though, the showers are gone by daybreak, and we'll have a mix of sun and clouds and sneaky warm. 80 to 85. Humidity will be high in the morning, dropping through the afternoon. Sunny and refreshing on Friday with a high near 70.
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0: right. We're about to head out of here, so it's the last time I'm going to remind you. I mean, Alyssa will... Well, Alyssa's out today, so Steelsy's next, so he'll bring it up. But and Tarsetti, of course, on your trek home. And that's to sign up for Bill Dodge GMC Football Fantasy before kickoff tonight. Yeah, big game rematch. And we've got our game going. But you have to be in if you want to win the $50,000 cash prize. And I mean, I think everyone who plays wants a shot at that.
1: Of course.
0: You do have to participate from the beginning of the season. 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Gift cards, football tickets, chance at a 2027 GMC Sierra 1500 truck, $50,000 cash, as long as you're signed up before kickoff tonight. Okay? All you have to do is pick the winners. It's super easy to play. If we can do it, you can do it.
1: Yeah.
0: Well, actually, we don't even do it. Todd doesn't.
1: Yeah, exactly.
0: Because he's the only one who knows anything about football. So. get in on that. Otherwise, have a great day, and we're going to slide out of here. We do have a brand new Blown Off lined up for tomorrow because it's already Thursday tomorrow.
1: Yes.
0: Pretty crazy. Week's just flying by. So have a great day, and we'll see you tomorrow starting at 5 on Coast 93.1.

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1: Does road rage actually make anyone a better driver? 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
1: I will flash people. 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
8: Mostly cloudy skies through the rest of the day. A light shower or sprinkle is possible, but most of the rain holds off until tonight. And we'll have highs today in the 60s with a breeze picking up. Tonight, those showers move through. Some of them will be on the heavy side. Lows in the 60s. Getting muggy, too. All showers are gone by daybreak. Tomorrow, a mix of sun and clouds and very warm, 80 to 85. Humidity breaks later in the day. Sunny and refreshing on Friday and beautiful on Saturday with highs near 70. I'm New Center Maine Chief Meteorologist Todd Guttner for Coast 93.1.
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Coast 93.1, proud to be a sponsor of Sweetser's 34th annual auction and gala. That's going down September 17th at Brick South at Thompson's Point. Blake will be there. Love to have you come by as well. 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

0: 93.1. We're going to pick out a couple more songs and figure out what to talk about. Sit tight. Don't go. It's Maine's Coast.
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It's Steelzy in for Alyssa. So excited. The NFL season kicking off at 8:20 tonight with the Pats and the Seahawks. Super Bowl rematch and hopefully redemption for the Patriots. Let's go. Here's Teddy Swims. It's Coast 93.1.

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11: 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Maine's electricity rates skyrocketed. And when Troy Jackson could have made electric bills more affordable, he killed a law that Maine's public advocate said would have helped lower electric bills by $275 a year. Instead, Maine electric bills surged 36%, the highest increase in America. So under Troy Jackson's failed leadership, electricity rates jumped more than any other state. Maine housing prices doubled, and Maine's property taxes reached the highest in the nation. With Jackson failing us in Augusta, Maine got more expensive, and you're paying the price. 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
13: Coast 93.1, who needs a weather app when you've got the latest local forecast from News Center Maine?
14: Mostly cloudy skies through the rest of the day. A light shower or sprinkle is possible, but most of the rain holds off until tonight. And we'll have highs today in the 60s with a breeze picking up. Tonight, those showers move through. Some of them will be on the heavy side. Lows in the 60s. Getting muggy, too. All showers are gone by daybreak. Tomorrow, a mix of sun and clouds and very warm, 80 to 85. Humidity breaks later in the day. Sunny and refreshing on Friday and beautiful on Saturday with highs near 70. I'm New Center Maine Chief Meteorologist Todd Guttner for Coast 93.1.
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Coast 93.1, it's Steel Z in for Alyssa. Hey, what's going on, Casco? I hear you got a brand new ice cream shop called Sunday's Ice Cream that it'll be open year-round. Congratulations. Here's Dominic Fike, Baby Doll, on Coast 93.1.

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Steelzy in for Alyssa. Let's see. We got Smash Mouth coming up. Some Celine Dion for Gorham. Sixpence, None the Richer Now. Here's Kiss Me. Maine's Coast 93.1 in the 90s Nooner.

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still a banger, Heavy D and the Boys. What is happening? It's the 90s Nooner on Maine's Coast 93.1 with Steel Z and for Alyssa and Soul Asylum.

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0: 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If you missed just a minute, you may have missed this.
1: Why would they do this? 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
1: Why would they schedule that? 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
2: I want my money back.
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2: My God, what are you going to add in? Weigh-ins, too? Jeez. And then go run 2 miles.
1: Right.
2: My God.
1: It's like, yeah,
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1: we're having
2: else?
1: The presidential fitness test.
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4: Mostly cloudy skies through the rest of the day. A light shower or sprinkle is possible, but most of the rain holds off until tonight. And we'll have highs today in the 60s with a breeze picking up. Tonight, those showers move through. Some of them will be on the heavy side. Lows in the 60s. Getting muggy, too. All showers are gone by daybreak. Tomorrow, a mix of sun and clouds and very warm, 80 to 85. Humidity breaks later in the day. Sunny and refreshing on Friday and beautiful on Saturday with highs near 70. I'm New Center Maine Chief Meteorologist Todd Guttner for Coast 93.1.
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Coast 93.1. Hope you're having a great afternoon. We got football tonight. Can you even believe it? The NFL season kicks off tonight. I'm so excited.

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Coast 93.1 with Steelzy in for Alyssa. What is going on with all these unruly passengers on airplanes now? A United Airlines flight had to land in Bangor yesterday afternoon due to an unruly passenger. It left from Milan, Italy, was on its way to Newark, New Jersey, and then they had to stop Maine to kick this jerk off.

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0: I just saw a stat that said people who smoke also tend to report loneliness.
1: Mm.
0: Which is kind of interesting. I guess maybe because it's just become something that is less and less popular. And you have to, you know, separate from mm-hmm. most other people when you go to smoke. So I don't know why that is. And no judgment about it. But if you've wanted to quit, maybe because of those feelings. And then it's hard to quit. Oh, God. Talk about insult to injury, right?
1: Yeah.
0: So Maine QuitLink is the free program that actually works. 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
1: Yeah, and you will be set up with, if you want, a quit coach. 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
1: Yep.
0: You go, oh, I can do this.
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7: On TV, Troy Jackson says,
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7: But Jackson's actual record in Augusta means Mainers pay more and keep far less. Your property taxes were already too high. Then Jackson's failed leadership in Augusta made it worse. As president of the Maine Senate, Troy raised property taxes on Maine seniors, voting twice to eliminate property tax relief. And under Jackson's failed leadership, Mainers paid more of their income on property taxes than any other state in the country. It's part of Troy's troubling pattern of making your life cost more. Maine electric bills surged 36%, the highest increase in America. And Maine had the highest property taxes in America. Look at his record. Troy Jackson made Maine more expensive, and you're paying the price.
9: I'm Susan Collins, candidate for Senate, and I've approved this message.
7: Paid for by Collins for Senator.
10: 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The Maine Forest Service reported smoke in the area of Adams Road at around 9:15 p.m.
11: More than 1,500 temporary farm laborers worked in Maine last year alone.
12: Protesters say that if the bill gets passed, it would force taxpayers to carry the financial burden of the storms.
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Baines Coast 93.1, home of the Blake Show with Kelly and Todd. Weekday mornings beginning at 5 a.m., if you can believe that. I didn't even know there was a 5 a.m. Here's Somber. My body isn't ready. 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
12: Mostly cloudy skies through the rest of the day. A light shower or sprinkle is possible, but most of the rain holds off until tonight. And we'll have highs today in the 60s with a breeze picking up. Tonight, those showers move through. Some of them will be on the heavy side. Lows in the 60s. Getting muggy, too. All showers are gone by daybreak. Tomorrow, a mix of sun and clouds and very warm, 80 to 85. Humidity breaks later in the day. Sunny and refreshing on Friday and beautiful on Saturday with highs near 70. I'm New Center Maine Chief Meteorologist Todd Guttner for Coast 93.1.
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This is fun, huh? How about the latest from Michelle Branch and New Radicals? Can't wait to see Michelle Branch March 23rd at the State Theater. 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
11: Mostly cloudy skies through the rest of the day. A light shower or sprinkle is possible, but most of the rain holds off until tonight. And we'll have highs today in the 60s with a breeze picking up. Tonight, those showers move through. Some of them will be on the heavy side, lows in the 60s.

0: He's getting muggy, too. All showers are gone by daybreak. Tomorrow, a mix of sun and clouds and very warm, 80 to 85. Humidity breaks later in the day. Sunny and refreshing on Friday and beautiful on Saturday with highs near 70. I'm New Center Maine Chief Meteorologist Todd Guttner for Coast 93.1.
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Coast 93.1. It's Steelz in for Alyssa, and I am out of here. We'll do it again tomorrow, God willing, and hopefully the New England Patriots will be 1-0. Let's go, Pats! Trek Home with Tarsetti starts at 3 o'clock. Here's Teddy Swims, Mr. Know-It-All, Coast 93.1. Peace!

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0: you know it breaks my heart. Put a shiver on your skin. 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
1: 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Home of the Blake Show with Kelly and Todd. Good afternoon. What's up? It's Tarsetti checking in. We're just after 3 o'clock here on a gloomy Wednesday. Just 66 degrees outside in town Portland right now. Rain potentially later tonight. But don't worry, we're bouncing back in a big way tomorrow. We'll be up in the 80s with plenty of sunshine for your Thursday. Hey, you're on Coast. I know.

0: Bill's back. What's up? What's up? Yay, it's Tarsetti on your trek home. You're on Maine's Coast 93.1. Yes, football is back. And the New England Patriots, we get the privilege, the honor of kicking off the season tonight against the Seahawks, who are the defending Super Bowl champs. So not an easy first game. They didn't make it easy for us, but you might remember, we actually came in second. We were also in the Super Bowl. Remember that? So it should be a really exciting first game. And if you like football, heck, even if you don't, this might make you like football more. It's Bill Dodge, GMC Football Fantasy, and it's back with Coast 93.1. 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

fantastic day of tennis yesterday at the U.S. Open as two Americans are into the semifinals on the men's side for a guaranteed finalist. What's up? It's Tarcetti on Coast 93.1. And I tried to stay up to see Ben Shelton beat Alcaraz, but I couldn't stay up to 2:30. The match didn't end until 3:30 in the morning in New York City. 3:30 in the morning?

Good afternoon, Lewiston Auburn. What's up? How you doing? It is Tarsetti on your trek home. You're on Maine's Coast 93.1, home of the Blake Show with Kelly and Todd. They're back tomorrow morning, starting bright and early at 5 a.m. Here's Dominic Fike on Coast. I can't.

Coast 93.1. So another departure at Saturday Night Live as we're learning Martin Herlihy is out at SNL after 5 seasons. This follows Chloe Fineman's departure earlier this year. Martin Herlihy was part of the sketch trio from Please Don't Destroy, which I thought was one of the funniest parts of the show, to be honest. SNL returning

Good afternoon, Kenny Bunkport. Currently 66 degrees and partly cloudy. We do have possible rain in the forecast in a few hours. You're on Coast 93.1.

Okay, I definitely didn't see this coming. Did you see the surprise new Elizabeth Holmes documentary? She was the fraudster behind Theranos. And apparently Nathan Fielder, the super dry comic, is behind this doc that films her for her final month before going to prison. But they kept it under wraps for 3 years, a complete secret. That must be so difficult in the film industry. The movie's out in October, and I will definitely be watching. I think Nathan Fielder

Good afternoon, Brunswick. You're on Maine's Coast 93.1. I was talking that there could be some rain in the area. Oh, thanks, Anthony, for the text. It's already raining in Bath, Brunswick, apparently. If you're there, you might already know that. But yeah, rain is in the area. You know what kind now on Coast.

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11: 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But under Troy Jackson's failed leadership in Augusta, things got worse for Maine families. 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And when Troy Jackson could have made electric bills more affordable, he killed a law that Maine's public advocate said would have helped lower electric bills by $275 a year. 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Maine housing prices doubled, and Maine's property taxes reached the highest in the nation. 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Maine deserves better.
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3: Mostly cloudy skies through the rest of the day. A light shower or sprinkle is possible, but most of the rain holds off until tonight. And we'll have highs today in the 60s with a breeze picking up. Tonight, those showers move through. Some of them will be on the heavy side. Lows in the 60s. Getting muggy, too. All showers are gone by daybreak. Tomorrow, a mix of sun and clouds and very warm, 80 to 85. Humidity breaks later in the day. Sunny and refreshing on Friday and beautiful on Saturday with highs near 70. I'm New Center Maine Chief Meteorologist Todd Guttner for Coast 93.1.
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DeClancy was so close to being found not guilty. Ace Tarsetti on Coast 93.1. Yeah, details continuing to emerge about the Lindsey Clancy mistrial, and apparently there was only a single juror holding back the not guilty finding, and reportedly he even admitted he had reasonable doubt but still refused to vote not guilty.

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1: What?

I just feel like $20 in your pocket went a lot further in 2012. What's up, it's Tarcetti on your trek home. Now it's like you need like $50 in your pocket. You're on Coast 93.1. I could be

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How old should your child have to be to walk alone? What's up, it's Tarsetti here. We're into the 4 o'clock hour now. You're on Maine's Coast at 93.1. Home of the Blake Show with Kelly and Todd. The debate over parenting and parental obligations and responsibilities has once again been open nationally after a mother has been charged for neglect. But what did she do, and is it deserved? I'll give you the details next.

Coast. 93.1, home of the Blake Show with Kelly and Todd. What's good? How's it? It's Tarcetti on your trek home here. And the debate has once again been opened up nationally on parental responsibility after a mother was found guilty of abuse for letting her five-year-old walk outside alone. What do we think? So the details are, this is in Virginia. It was her five-year-old son who likes to collect goose feathers. So Karen Parkinson let her son walk a half mile to the local pond to collect feathers when a security guard in their neighborhood, part of an HOA, stopped the boy and ended up reporting the mom to the police. And she was charged with abuse. And it does make it a little bit more startling when you find out Virginia is supposedly one of the states that has a childhood independence law supposed to prevent the state from second-guessing every parental decision, one of 13 states to do so, and they still charged her. Now, obviously, you can see both sides. 5 years old, pretty young to be alone. Child safety is important. But also the question of, well, who's responsible for that child is at the forefront here. Isn't that the mother's decision? Or no, is it the public's decision for the greater good? And is every five-year-old the same? No. Is every neighborhood the same? No. I think there are some five-year-olds who are probably more responsible than some eight-year-olds. There's a lot of factors that go into this. But what do you think? I am interested. If you have any thoughts on it, shoot me a call or text.

0: text here at 790-792-6278. Is there an age or should there be an actual age limit on when you can let your child walk alone? Five-year-old walking alone. Mother, charged with abuse. What do you think?
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Maine's Ghost 93.1. So are you chalant about your girl? What's up, it's Tarcetti on your trek home. Have you heard of the cool new dating term? I guess you could be used it anyway. It used to be, you know, trendy to be nonchalant. Play it cool, be suave. Now being chalant is in. Turns out women actually kind of like a guy who's openly interested, emotionally available, and dare we say enthusiastic. No way.

0: are back tonight. Hey, what's up? It's Tarsetti on Maine's Ghost 93.1. The NFL season is back tonight to the Patriots with the privilege of kicking off the season against the defending Super Bowl champion Seattle Seahawks. Should be a really good one. And no expectations to win, which is kind of nice at least. Britney Spears now. You're on Coast.
1: Baby,

West Nile virus has been detected here in Maine. Hey, it's Tarcetti on Coast 93.1. But don't fret. It was just found in a crow in Falmouth. But it begs the question, are we just testing all of our dead birds for West Nile virus? Have they found out a single crow had it? CDC's Skeeter Meter, which displays the risk of these sort of illnesses, is still low. I like that. The Skeeter Meter. We can still have fun with our mosquito-borne illnesses.

0: appeared the same.
1: Maine's Coast 93.1. So the University of Vermont just announced they will be giving discounted tuition to Maine students in select majors now. And honestly, I went to UNH and I remember thinking, hey, why don't I get in-state tuition for UNH when this is the state university only like 45 minutes from me and UMaine's like more than 2 hours away? This isn't exactly like that, but as you can tell, I still have that gripe.

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1: Why would they do this? 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
0: 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Weigh-ins too? Jeez. And then go run 2 miles. Right. My God.
1: It's like, yeah, anything we're having else? The presidential fitness test.
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3: 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You may know this guy. 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Doesn't feel like working out. 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
1: Here's what politician Troy Jackson claims.
2: You don't get to buy the government that you want.
1: But let's look at what Troy Jackson did in Augusta. When Jackson was state Senate president, his son was one of the highest paid lobbyists in town. Special interests paid his son, and Jackson changed his positions. It was reported that Jackson, quote, flipped his position as his son lobbied. The Portland Press-Herald reported Jackson flipped a lot. And Jackson's family has raked in nearly $200,000 lobbying. One company opposed a bill cracking down on their emissions. They paid Jackson's son thousands, and magically the bill they opposed with Troy Jackson in charge, it just went away. 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Troy Jackson's just another dirty politician. 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
5: Coast 93.1, who needs a weather app when you've got the latest local forecast from News Center Maine?
6: Tonight, those showers move through. Some of them will be on the heavy side. Lows in the 60s. Getting muggy, too. All showers are gone by daybreak. Tomorrow, a mix of sun and clouds and very warm, 80 to 85. Humidity breaks later in the day. Sunny and refreshing on Friday and beautiful on Saturday with highs near 70. I'm News Center Maine Chief Meteorologist Todd Guttner for Coast 93.1.
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It's Coast 93.1, so late night television, as we know it, could be coming to an end. Hey, it's Tarcetti on your trek home. Jimmy Kimmel just kicked off his 24th season last night, but a new report finds that ABC does not plan on renewing his contract, which would mean this would be his final season of Jimmy Kimmel. Obviously, Colbert came to a conclusion earlier this year. I know.

Good afternoon, Wyndham. What's up, Starcetti on your trek home here on Maine's Coast 93.1. Gloomy out there. There is rain in the area. We're stuck in the mid-60s, but tomorrow, gonna be up in the 80s with sunshine, so hang in there. 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
0: 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Then reach out. 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

Maine's Coast, 93.1. What's up? It's Tarcetti with it. We're into the 5 o'clock hour now through another workday. And did you hear? Apple had a huge announcement today. Yes, they announced the new iPhone 18 Pro and 18 Pro Max, but it's the iPhone Duo that has everyone talking. What you need to know next.

Blake Show in the morning. Hey, music all day. What's up? It's Tarcetti on your trek home now. You're on Maine's coast. 93.1. All right. Big day from Apple. Apple has officially rolled out a new folding iPhone. Yep. They're calling it the iPhone Duo. It's their first foldable, though they are behind Samsung. But it opens up like a book. So it's a 5.4-inch screen on the outside, kind of like a normal phone, and then a 7.6-inch screen on the inside. 50% larger than the iPhone 18 Pro Max display, so it is large. It's kind of like a hybrid iPad and phone, because you can lay it in different ways so that it's standing up and looking at you. You can fold it out completely. You can have it shut completely and still use it. And Apple Pencil support is coming later this year, so it really will be that kind of iPad mini hybrid. Price tag? Well, it is going to cost you. Looking at $2,000 starting. But honestly, not as expensive as some experts and insiders were predicting for the 256 gig. It is the thinnest iPhone ever when opened up. And they put a lot into the inside screen to reduce glare and make the fold crease harder to see. And now with this, we're going back to Touch ID instead of Face ID. Why not? Head back to Touch ID. That was a nice little two-year period. Just enough to collect all our fingerprints, of course. They also made some other announcements about the new iPhone 18 Pro and

0: Pro Max. The other big one that we're all going to see difference if you have an iPhone is that Siri is finally getting the giant AI upgrade they've been promising for like 3 years in the new iOS, which should start rolling out on Monday. So if you have a newer iPhone, you should be able to download that and actually talk to Siri like the rest of the AI chats, like they can actually understand you. And then one other thing I did want to mention, because I thought this was dystopian, to be honest. Apple Watch can apparently remember our conversations now. A new feature called Live Rewind, where if you forget what someone said, you can use audio intelligence to go back and listen. Not sure I love that part.
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3: "You should keep more of what you earn."
2: But Jackson's actual record in Augusta means Mainers pay more and keep far less. Your property taxes were already too high. Then Jackson's failed leadership in Augusta made it worse. As president of the Maine Senate, Troy raised property taxes on Maine seniors, voting twice to eliminate property tax relief. And under Jackson's failed leadership, Mainers paid more of their income on property taxes than any other state in the country. It's part of Troy's troubling pattern of making your life cost more. Maine electric bills surged 36%, the highest increase in America. And Maine had the highest property taxes in America. Look at his record. Troy Jackson made Maine more expensive, and you're paying the price.
4: I'm Susan Collins, candidate for Senate, and I've approved this message.
2: Paid for by Collins for Senator.
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All right, so you may have heard that Gen Z is not drinking nearly as much as previous generations, which is true, but there's one type of beverage that they are drinking way more than any other. Hey, it's Tarcetti here on Coast 93.1. Interesting new report finds that canned pre-mixed cocktails now rank ahead of every other alcohol for young people, with Cutwater leading the way. It's interesting because for millennials and Gen Xers, drinking canned cocktails has actually declined. And I'm not going to say it's because they're lazy and don't want to make their own drinks, but, oh, out of time.

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Saints Coast, 93.1, home of the Blake Show with Kelly and Todd. So a new Anthropic researcher says there is more than a 10% chance that AI could kill all humans, and just in the next decade. Listen, I know 10%, not that much, but when it comes to destroying humanity, and by 2036, I feel like that's just a little too high. So what are we doing about it? We're doing something.

So Saturday Night Live is just about back. Hey, it's Tarcetti on Coast 93.1. SNL just announcing its lineup today. They will return the 26th of September with Jalen Brunson hosting and musical guest Cat's Eye. Then Dakota Johnson and Turnstile next week, followed by Shane Gillis and Rosalia. It's cool. Turnstile performing on SNL the same week. They'll be playing at Thompson's Point here in Portland. Teddy Swims now. You're on Coast.

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2: You don't get to buy the government that you want.
1: But let's look at what Troy Jackson did in Augusta. When Jackson was state Senate president, his son was one of the highest paid lobbyists in town. Special interests paid his son, and Jackson changed his positions. It was reported that Jackson, quote, flipped his position as his son lobbied. The Portland Press-Herald reported Jackson flipped a lot. And Jackson's family has raked in nearly $200,000 lobbying. One company opposed a bill cracking down on their emissions. They paid Jackson's son thousands, and magically the bill they opposed with Troy Jackson in charge, it just went away. Coincidence or corruption? You decide. Troy Jackson's just another dirty politician. SLF PAC paid for and is responsible for the content of this advertising. Not authorized by any candidate or candidate's committee. 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
5: It will be turning more humid overnight tonight, and the temperatures really don't drop. We'll stay in the 60s through the night with showers and a few downpours passing through. The rain ends very early Thursday morning. Sunshine develops. It's a warm and breezy day. Temperatures between 80 and 85, but there may be some wind gusts up to 30 miles per hour. Humidity is out of here by late day Thursday, and then Friday looks great. Sunshine, low humidity, highs in the low 70s, similar on Saturday. I'm News Center Maine meteorologist Ryan Breton for Coast 93.1.
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early to be excited for the next Girl Scout cookie season. And your dog can get on the action now as well. It's up at Star City on your trek home. The Girl Scouts just announced they'll be introducing Patch Pals in January. Soft-baked blueberry muffins.

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Maine's Coast, 93.1, home of the Blake Show with Kelly and Todd. What's up, it's Tarsetti. We're into the 6 o'clock hour now, and this woman, can she do it for one more week to tie the all-time record of consecutive weeks at number one? It would be her 22nd week if she can do it, which would retire with Mariah Carey. It's this song, Choosing Texas. It ain't going anywhere. You're on Coast. Just when I

0: Wednesday night.
1: Yeah, usually not a Wednesday night thing. And I'm sure plenty of people probably aren't thrilled about football taking over yet another night. We got football tonight, football tomorrow night, of course. Football Sunday and Monday. 4 days of the week. And then, of course, high school and college make it pretty much football every day of the week at this point. I'm not complaining. Patriots are underdogs tonight against the Seahawks. They'll be on the road, but, you know, low pressure in a way. We're dogs. Seahawks are defending Super Bowl champions, but we have a chance to really show the world that we're for real again. A lot of people kind of low on the Patriots this year, despite adding A.J. Brown, who I am very excited to see put on that Patriots uniform for the first time tonight. And Drake May didn't play at all in the preseason, so excited to see our MVP runner-up get out there. He got robbed. And see if he can get himself a first-place MVP this season. Patriots kick off tonight against the Seahawks at 8.
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10: Your bills were already high enough, but under Troy Jackson's failed leadership in Augusta, things got worse for Maine families. Maine's electricity rates skyrocketed, and when

0: Roy Jackson could have made electric bills more affordable. He killed a law that Maine's public advocate said would have helped lower electric bills by $275 a year. Instead, Maine electric bills surged 36%, the highest increase in America. So under Troy Jackson's failed leadership, electricity rates jumped more than any other state. Maine housing prices doubled, and Maine's property taxes reached the highest in the nation. With Jackson failing us in Augusta, Maine got more expensive, and you're paying the price. Maine deserves better.
1: I'm Susan Collins, candidate for U.S. Senate, and I've approved this message. 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
1: Mates Coast 93.1. So Tanner Houck began his rehab assignment in Portland yesterday. The former All-Star pitcher hoping to get back to the Red Sox by the end of the season. So he's using the Sea Dogs to rehab. Didn't pitch great, but good to see him out there on the field again. I know.

It's Ghost 93.1, home of the Blake Show with Kelly and Todd. Good evening, South Portland. It is Tarsetti on your trek home, and Spider-Man Brand New Day is on the verge of breaking the all-time domestic box office record. It is now only the second movie to eclipse $900 million here in America, only behind Star Wars Episode 7. It needs $12 million more. What do you think? Spider-Man going to get there? I think it's going to get there. New Radicals, Michelle Branch now on code.

Oof, a Florida football head coach has just been fired after only three games after his team has been outscored 166-0. It's Tarsetti here on your trek home on Coast 93.1. And listen, something has to change. I get it. 166-0, not good. But is it really the head coach's fault if his players suck? I don't want to be harsh, but like, he's not on the field. I mean, what is he supposed to do?

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1: It's hard to believe it'll be 10 years since I lost my dad. 10 years ago, he died. And God, he was a great dad, and I share stories about him all the time because it's important to me that he's remembered as all that with sort of an asterisk that he died of an overdose. But it is important to me to talk about that because I know so many people are struggling with having a family member who might be struggling with addiction or maybe struggling themselves. I remember when I came back to work and we went on the air and I talked about him and how he died, all of a sudden calls started coming in. I'm worried about my son. I lost my dad to overdose. All these people who were in the same boat. There are so many folks who know someone who's struggling. So use this website as a resource, knowyouroptions.me. It could help. 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It could help save a life, maybe your own. Go to knowyouroptions.me for resources, for help, and for hope. There's also way more people surviving overdose today in Maine because of access to Narcan and Naloxone. You can learn about that too, all at knowyouroptions.me.
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8: On TV, Troy Jackson says,
9: "You should keep more of what you earn."
8: But Jackson's actual record in Augusta means Mainers pay more and keep far less. Your property taxes were already too high. Then Jackson's failed leadership in Augusta made it worse. As president of the Maine Senate, Troy raised property taxes on Maine seniors, voting twice to eliminate property tax relief. And under Jackson's failed leadership, Mainers paid more of their income on property taxes than any other state in the country. It's part of Troy's troubling pattern of making your life cost more. Maine electric bills surged 36%, the highest increase in America. And Maine had the highest property taxes in America. Look at his record. Troy Jackson made Maine more expensive, and you're paying the price.
10: I'm Susan Collins, candidate for Senate, and I've approved this message.
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17: It will be turning more humid overnight tonight, and the temperatures really don't drop. We'll stay in the 60s through the night with showers and a few downpours passing through. The rain ends very early Thursday morning. Sunshine develops. It's a warm and breezy day. Temperatures between 80 and 85, but there may be some wind gusts up to 30 miles per hour. Humidity is out of here by late day Thursday, and then Friday looks great. Sunshine, low humidity, highs in the low 70s, similar on Saturday. I'm News Center Maine meteorologist Ryan Breton for Coast 93.1.
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Maine's Coast, 93.1. Home of the Blake Show with Kelly and Todd. What's good? It is Tarsetti on your trek home, or at least it was. That's it for me. I'm off to enjoy my evening. I certainly hope you do the same. Off to enjoy a Patriots victory over the lowly Seahawks. Can't wait to be 1-0. See you back here tomorrow. Steelsy's been filling in for Alyssa this week, so we got Jeff Parsons stepping into the studio next. See you tomorrow on

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Coast 93.1, Blake Show in the morning and your hit music all day. My name is Jeff. Welcome to our little party. And I do mean little party. It's just me. This is Mumford & Sons and Hozier. Rubber Band Man, Coast 93.1. When you call.

0: Coast 93.1 Blake Show in the morning and your hit music all day. It's the weekend. Save your tears. And if you're looking to do something for the weekend, even though we're not quite there yet, a couple of great drive-in movies that have a couple things going on, including the Rocky Horror Picture Show. And if that wasn't horror enough, you've got Little Shop of Horrors. There was a third one there that I think was more aimed to the kids, but I didn't. I only cared about those two.
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25: It will be turning more humid overnight tonight, and the temperatures really don't drop. We'll stay in the 60s through the night with showers and a few downpours passing through. The rain ends very early Thursday morning. Sunshine develops. It's a warm and breezy day. Temperatures between 80 and 85, but there may be some wind gusts up to 30 miles per hour. Humidity is out of here by late day Thursday, and then Friday looks great. Sunshine, low humidity, highs in the low 70s, similar on Saturday. I'm News Center Maine meteorologist Ryan Breton for Coast 93.1.
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